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1: All right, what's your name and where are you calling from?
2: Oh, my name is Tassiana. I'm calling from Huntsville, Alabama.
1: Tassiana, that's fancy.
2: Thank you.
1: Hey, Tassiana, did you say you're in Huntsville, Alabama?
2: Huntsville, Alabama, yes, sir.
1: Beautiful. Tassiana, it's so nice to hear from you tonight. Thanks for rolling with us. Who is on your mind? Who are you thinking about?
2: Well, my new fiancé, he just proposed yesterday after my gender reveal.
1: What?
2: He just proposed. His name is Corey.
1: Hold on, because Tassiana, you're trying to downplay all this like it's no big deal. These are two huge pieces of news that we have to share with everybody. So hang on. So you kind of just slipped it in there, like, yeah, it's a little gender reveal, and then he proposed. So first of all, Tassiana, girl or boy?
2: A boy.
1: A baby boy. All right, that is amazing, Tassiana. And who's your husband to be? What's his name?
2: His name is Corey.
1: All right, and how did it go down? Did he get down on one knee? Did he sing you a song? What was the scene like?
2: Well, actually, he got his daughter to, you know, distract me. It was like, how much do you love my dad? And I was like, I love him a lot. You know, I love him more than anything in the world. And then everybody got quiet, and I turned around, he was on one knee. Surprising to me.
1: That is amazing. I think she was checking you. I think she was just making sure before she let daddy go through with it. But either way, Tassiana, congratulations. What's your message to this young man tonight?
2: I just want to let him know that I love him through everything that we've been through, this thing, and we're going to

0: do me a favor before we go any further. It's Sunday night, Slow Jams, by the way. I'm R Dub. Before we go any further, a little roll call. I want to see who's listening tonight. Come through and say hi to us on Instagram at Slow Jams on IG tonight at Slow Jams, or you can post an Insta story. Post a story on Instagram and tag us at Slow Jams. Love to know where you're listening from tonight. Slow Jams on IG. These are your oral expressions tonight.
1: Hi, this is Alexis from Corpus Christi, Texas. I was wanting to let Devontae know that I love you and I'm thinking about you and I hope you're thinking about me.
2: Hey, what's up, R-Dub? This is Mario Reyes calling out of Portland, Oregon. This goes out to my baby girl, Gina. Words can't even express how I feel and what you mean to me. You're always on my mind. You're always in my heart.
3: Hi, good evening. This is Amanda calling from Tucson, Arizona. To my love, my fiance, Tomas, also in Tucson, Arizona. We are on a countdown, 3 weeks until we have our big day. So I just wanted to say I love you, baby, so much. I hope we get to hear this before that time comes.
4: This is Miera from Wichita, Kansas. I want to say an oral expression to Antonio. I miss you, babe.
0: All right, if you're with us tonight, raise your hand, say hello, speak up. Instagram is Slow Jams, S-L-O-W-J-A-M-S. 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
2: Hi.
1: Hi.
2: How are you?
1: I'm good. How are you?
2: Nice to finally talk. I got your Facebook message. Good to hear from you.
1: Yes, thank you.
2: Welcome to the show.
1: Thank you for picking up.
2: Of course. Tell everybody your name and where you're calling from.
1: This is Tani from Wahiawa, Hawaii.
2: Excellent. And who is on your mind tonight? Who do you want to express yourself to?
1: I want to send an oral expression to the love of my life, G. He's in Saguaro, Arizona. Mm-hmm.
2: Okay, if you're ready, I want you to express yourself to G tonight. Go ahead.
1: Okay. I just wanted to say I love you with all my heart. You're on my mind day and night. Me and the kids can't wait for you to come home so we can be together. And we especially can't wait to come up there and see you. And we just hope you have a blessed night.
2: There it is. Beautiful. We will send on the message and hope you and the kids are enjoying the show tonight. Hope y'all are enjoying the show tonight. I hope G's enjoying the show as well. You know, I think it's pretty cool that you can both hear Sunday night slow jams. You're in Hawaii and he's in Arizona, but you're listening to the same show together as one tonight. So that's kind of why that's kind of how we designed the show.
1: Yes, thank you for that.
2: And thank you for being a part of it. Thank you both. And hope to talk to you again next week.
1: Yes, you're welcome. Have a great night.

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1: Oh, baby, can we give it one more try? Oh, girl, you know I love you.

0: 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That's old school, and I'm proud of it. I am old school. You know what else is old school? Writing someone a letter, not a text, not an email, not a DM. I mean a letter. I mean paper and pen or pencil, and signing it with your whole heart, putting it in an envelope, and then just let it go in the mail. It may take days to get to that other person, but they walk to the mailbox, they open it up, and it's a letter from you. That is old school, and I love it. Our sponsor tonight, penpals.buzz, a new pen pal. Hey, it could change your life. At very least, you may make a new friend. Tonight's sponsor is penpals.buzz. That's the website, penpals.buzz. That's old school, and I'm so here for it.
1: Hi, this is Erica Combs. I'm calling from Evansville, Indiana, and my message is going out to Tyler Love, my wonderful, amazing fiance, soon-to-be husband. Honey, I love you so, so much. We have been through so much together, and we will continue to get through everything that we're going through.
2: Hi, this is Robert from Yuma, Arizona. This message goes out to Jessica, my wife. I know I'm not there right now, I'm at work, but I love you so much, and I care about you, and I'll see you soon, baby. I love you.
3: This is Trudy calling from the Cayman Islands. I just want to send a special request to my mommy. I just want to tell her that I love her so much, and I will see her soon.
4: 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I'm from San Antonio, Texas. I just want to give an oral expression out to Kareem Robinson, and I've never been any more sure that I want to spend the rest of my life with you. I love you so much. Have a good night.
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0: 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I'm Chauncey Black.
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4: 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Cheer.
2: Peace.

0: My name's Adrian Martinez. I'm from Laredo, Texas. And I want to make an apology to Vanessa because she's the love of my heart. I miss her every single day. I can't go without her.
1: This is Tracy from Sacramento, California, sending out an apology to Seneca Hill in Delano, California. Baby, I am sorry for the things that I put you through, and I just want it to work out, and I cannot wait for you to get home.
2: Yes, I'll just send all expression out to the mother of my kids, Christina. I just want you to know that I apologize for everything I put you through. I'm really ready to come back home. It's been a longer year without you in my heart. And I love you. Hope we can talk.

0: It's a tradition. It is a ritual. So, rite of passage. It's Sunday night slow jams. This is how we wrap up the weekend on the radio with love songs, slow jams, and your special dedications. We call them oral expressions. I give you our special phone number to call in just about 30 seconds, so be ready to take it down.
1: Hi, I'm Christina Pierce in Sacramento, California, and this I want to make a oral expression to my boyfriend, Christopher Pierce. I love you, baby. Thank you for everything you do.
2: Hey, I'm Andy from Tulsa, Oklahoma, and I'm sending an oral expression to Sarah in Bigsby, Oklahoma, and I just want to say, baby, I know you're going through a lot, and we've been through a lot, but I want to stick by your side and support you and help you through all the battles that you're going through on your end.
3: 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I'm calling from Colorado Springs, Colorado, and I just want to send out an oral expression to my children. 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
4: Hi, my name is Tashana C. Strunk. I am from Jasper, Texas, and I want to send an oral expression to my man, DeAndre Randall. So I would like to say thank you for being the best thing that has ever happened to me. Thank you for loving me. I love you.
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1: Hi, I would like to give a oral suggestion.
2: 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What's your name? Who's calling?
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1: Hi, how are you?
2: Hey, I'm good. What's going on? Who's on your mind today?

0: seems like an amazing person. It's easy to hang with someone during the good times, but it's the tough times, the ones who stick around, are the real ones. So I'd be happy to deliver the message to her.
1: Thank you so much. I appreciate it.
0: Now, let me ask, how are you doing now? Are you healthy?
1: Yeah, I'm doing good. I was in the hospital last night, but I'm better today.
0: I'm so glad. I wish you continued health and happiness, and for the both of you.
1: Thank you so much.

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Another Sunday night slow jams on the radio, broadcasting from city to city and coast to coast and all around the world tonight. We'll take a little trip around the world right now with these online expressions from slowjams.com. These are your emails and your text messages from Deshaun to Teresa in Lansing, Michigan. I love you. I'm always thinking about you, and I'll always be there for you. From Marlene to Mickey in Bakersfield, California, says she loves you with all of her heart. And I've got you to the fullest. Gabriella to Gage in Olean, New York tonight. Happy first anniversary. I love you so much. These are online expressions from slowjams.com. Aaron and Victor listen to Slow Jams 5 nights a week in Odessa, Texas. Aaron says, I love you so much. I'm crazy about you. Stay strong. I'm in your corner. Carlethia in Lubbock, Texas to Trey in Iowa Park, Texas. Love you and I hate being this far apart. From slowjams.com, Maytina to Clay in Danville, Illinois. I love you and you're my soul. And from Adriana to Kevin in Indiana tonight, I love you and can't wait to be your wife. To Shauna to DeAndre in Wichita Falls, Texas. Mira to Antonio in Wichita, Kansas. Brittany and Cody in Rockford, Illinois. Long distance love from Art in Bastrop, Texas. Goes out to Regina in Hollister, California. Kiara to Portia in Lincoln, Nebraska. And Leilaya to Michael in Klamath Falls, Oregon. R-Dub back in a minute. More Sunday night slow jams right after this.

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1: Hi, this is Danielle. I'm calling from Colorado Springs, Colorado, and I want to send an oral expression to my children, my three children and my grandson. I love you guys, and I hope you guys are having a great night. Mwah.
2: Hi, my name is Patricia Spinks from Blytheville, Arkansas, and I would like to send an oral expression out tonight in heaven to my lovely mother, Rita, my big sister, Cookie, and my little sister, Jamie. Man, y'all, I love y'all, and I miss y'all so much. I feel all alone down here by myself, but I know one day we'll be meeting again.
3: Hi, this is Michael calling from Artesia, New Mexico. I'd like to make an oral expression to my family and all my friends. I love you guys. Thank you for the support while I was in the hospital, and also want to send a special shout-out to my love, Barbara. I love you very much. Thank you for being there for me.
4: 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I want to make a dedication to my twin brother, Email Alvary, in Corcoran, California. I just want to say happy birthday, Bubba Lulu. I love you and miss you. Wish you were here.

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0: thank you for a couple of things. First of all, thanks for listening. Thanks for making Sunday night slow jams a part of your Sunday night. I really hope you'll be here next Sunday and the Sunday after that and many Sundays to come. Number two, thank you for your patience. If you've called in and we've talked or you've recorded your oral expression or sent us an email and you're patiently waiting, thank you for your patience. We receive over 10,000 phone calls and emails every Sunday night. Impossible to get everybody on, but we do our very best. So let's get into it. Tonight's special dedications. We call them oral expressions.
1: Whitney from Tucson, Arizona to Walter in Westminster, California. I like to say I hope you have a good night and I love you very much.
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3: Miera Atwell from Wichita, Kansas, and this is to Antonio. 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
4: This message is shout out goes to Albert Ramirez, Las Vegas, Nevada. From Amanda, I just want to say thank you for all that you've done for me, and I can't wait to see what the future holds for us.
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2: 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Who's on your mind tonight? Who are you thinking about?
1: Thinking about my baby, Crystal.
2: 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I want you to express yourself to Crystal tonight. What do you want to tell her?
1: 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Everything will work out, and just, you know, let's stay together and be with us, you know what I'm saying? I mean, she knows how I feel. I just, you know, wanted to express myself on here and let her hear it. Let everybody know, you know.
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0: Slow jams continue. My name is R-Dub. Thank you so much for being here tonight. We're going to deliver some computer love, some online expressions. That's just a fancy way of saying your emails and your text messages you've sent us through our website at slowjams.com tonight. David to Marina in Pine Grove, California says he loves you with all of his heart and soul. From Misty to Mikey in Salem, Oregon, I'm thinking about you while I'm listening to Sunday Night Slow Jams. And then here's long distance love from Delilah in Texas for Tony in Imperial, California. Love you and I miss you. I'm praying we're together soon. Stevie in Louisiana for Quinton in Lubbock, Texas. You are loved and missed greatly. These are online expressions from slowjams.com. Aisha to Lewis in Bronx, New York. I like you. I love you. Martine and Brittany in Amarillo, Texas tonight. From Candace to Justin in Salt Lake City tonight. Janice and Jesse in Farmington, New Mexico. Lily and Ronnie in Little Rock, Arkansas. Sandra to Richard in San Luis Obispo, California. Stephanie to Kendall in Warm Springs, Oregon. You can drop an online expression tonight or anytime at slowjams.com. Hey, I have a new TV show on, by the way. It's called Greetings from Slow Jamistan. Is it on Netflix? Nope. Is it on Amazon Prime? It is not. Is it on HBO? Absolutely not. It is on YouTube. And I'd love for you to watch. It's called Greetings from Slow Jamistan. Would you give it a watch? I sure would appreciate it. And we're coming back with the fourth and final hour of tonight's Sunday Night Slow Jams. We'll check the apology line and get to your goodnight kisses, all coming up in just a few seconds.
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2: Jesse Segovia, Wichita, Kansas, going out to Taylor and Kara. I'm done apologizing to you. I want to show you that I want what we had. I love you. You know that.
3: Hey, this is your girl, Jessica McKeown from Omaha, Nebraska. This message goes out to Mike Wilcox from Omaha, Nebraska. Baby, I'm sorry it didn't work out between us. Hopefully one day we'll have our time. I will always love you forever and ever.
4: This is Bear Bland calling out of Wichita, Kansas. And this is going to Julius Hughes. Baby, I'm sorry for all the fights that we've been into and, you know, just making you feel less than a man than you are. Please forgive me for all the fights and all the fussing that I've done.

0: what's up, y'all? It's Ray J, and you're feeling the Sunday Night Slow Jams with R-Dub.
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0: Hey, thanks for staying up late with us. R-Dub in the fourth and final hour of Sunday Night Slow Jams. We're trying to get as many people on the radio as we possibly can, so let's jump right into it. These are your oral expressions from coast to coast and all around the world tonight.
1: Hi, my name is Alejandra Barbosa, and I'm from Los Angeles, California. And I want to send an oral expression to my friend, Javi. Thank you for everything. Thank you for being my friend. Thank you for, sharing many laughs, and God bless you.
2: Hi, this is Steve Duenas calling from Baxter, Minnesota. 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Thank you for being with me forever and always sticking by side.
3: 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I want to send all my love and heart and soul to Bonnie23 out in El Dorado. I love you so much, baby.
4: 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I'm calling from Sierra Vista, Arizona. I just wanted to leave this oral expression from my boo, Nate. I love you and I miss you so much, even though you're still right here next to me, baby. Have a good night.
0: All right, there it is. 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
1: My name is Christina from Colorado Springs, Colorado.
2: Christina, what brings you to the show tonight?
1: Me and my husband, we've been listening to slow jams since we've been together, so just another Sunday night. Wanted to see if I can get an oral expression out to him.
2: I love that. I could never deny you. How long have you and your husband been together?
1: It has been almost 2.5 years.
2: Awesome. And how have those 2.5 years been for the both of you?
1: They've been amazing.
2: And Christina, I didn't get his name.
1: His name is George.
2: Okay. I'm going to let you take over the show tonight and express yourself to George. Are you ready?
1: Yes. I just wanted to let you know, George, that I love you with all my heart, and I appreciate everything that you do for me and for providing me with the strength when I don't have it. I truly appreciate you, and I love you with all my heart. And here's to 2.5 years.
2: And 100 more together. Christina, thank you so much for listening and for the call, and I hope to hear from you guys again real soon.
1: Yes, thank you so much.

0: expression to Trey Johnson. I love you, baby, so much. 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I hope you have a great night.
1: Hey, it's Anna Williams from Lexington, Kentucky. Good night, Bobby. I love you. Mwah. This is Simone calling from Dayton, Ohio,

0: say goodnight to my husband, Michael Steen. I love you and good night. 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
1: This is Paige Marie calling from Windsor, Ontario, Canada, saying goodnight to my future hubby, Justin Christopher. I love you so much, honey.
2: See, well, the kiss, that was like the machine gun kiss. That was the rapid fire kiss. Tonight's Sunday Night Slow Jams brought to you by penpals.buzz. 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R-Dub, thanks for coming through. Thanks for making us a part of your Sunday night. We'll see you next Sunday. In fact, I may see you tomorrow. There's a whole bunch of radio stations that run my weeknight Slow Jam show, Monday through Thursday. If yours doesn't, just hit them up and let them know you want Slow Jams with R-Dub every night. At the very least, until next Sunday night, you and me together again for the Sunday Night Slow Jams. All right, have an amazing week. And thanks for coming through. Good night.
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0: It's Brooke and Jeffrey in the morning, and it's no secret that in America, stores everywhere have to deal with theft.
1: Oh yeah.
2: Every country.
0: Yeah, but especially drugstores like CVS. Yeah.
3: Oh, I think that my drugstore has just resorted to just not filling the shelves back
4: up. Mine too.
3: Yeah, they're like, actually, we're just not going to stock anything
2: There's
3: anymore.
2: There's one by my house. They put up a big old security camera with a big blue light, and then I think the light got stolen.
3: Yeah.
0: All of these things aren't great for sales.
2: No.
0: So what do you do? Well, maybe a store in a tiny town in Australia has finally figured it out.
3: Ooh, what are they doing?
0: It's a thrift shop called Goosey Goosey Gander.
2: Of course. I love
0: and
2: them already.
0: They're charging people a $5 entry fee, refundable upon purchase.
3: Oh.
5: Just a cover charge?
2: It's like a free trial.
3: Wait.
2: You give them your credit card and then
3: fine. What if there's nothing you like in there?
0: Well, then you've paid $5 to enter the store.
3: Dang.
2: Oh.
3: Now, well, it'll go towards your purchase if you, but...
0: You'll get it back if you buy something. I told you one of the reasons that they did it was for theft, but the other reason is they're done dealing with time wasters.
3: Oh.
0: People who come in with a lot of questions and don't end up buying anything.
3: Wow.
0: Or people who come in and, like, move stuff around from one shelf to the other.
5: How dare you.
2: Change their minds.
3: My mom calls that window shopping, and we did a lot of it growing up.
0: Yeah. And all those businesses are now out of money.
2: Yeah.
0: Thanks to you and your mom. The owner said some people come in here just to get out of the rain or the heat, and we're simply not providing that free service anymore.
5: God forbid.
3: Wow.
0: So
3: I guess we're not doing that whole customer first thing anymore.
5: Yeah. Don't ask questions either.
0: The customer

0: have that privilege. So what's the public reaction? In general, most people are up in arms over this. Yeah. One woman said, this is so dumb.
1: Really dumber than the name Goosey Goosey Gander? Yeah. I don't know.
0: Sorry, that's a comment I read on our podcast page.
2: Oh, yeah. Definitely about it.
3: That's quote, pretty nice for the podcast.
0: This is so stupid. Who approved this?
1: Uh-huh.
0: Oh. Still our podcast.
2: Yeah. Oops. All right.
0: Yeah. Okay, but how's the shop doing? The owner says most customers don't have any problem with paying the entry fee, and the shop is doing much better financially than it was before.
1: Okay, so the people who are already paying to go there are fine paying.
3: Yeah.
0: Plus, all the proceeds made from the entry fees are all donated to a local volunteer-run historical site in Australia.
2: Really? That's even better. I paid five bucks to go take a toozie in the bathroom.
1: That's so that people feel like jerks who complain about it.
2: Yeah. Totally.
0: Luckily,
2: that's for charity.
0: No complainers here as we move on and get into the shock collar question of the day.
2: Yeah.
0: We smile through every jolt right to the neck as Digital J gives us a tasty, juicy, delicious $5 question.
1: Oh.
0: Get your fives out.
4: On this day back in 2023, a farmer in Minnesota named Travis Geinger set a new world record for heaviest pumpkin, weighing in at 2,749 pounds.
1: That's crazy.
2: What do you do with it? You cook it?
1: You carve it. You live inside of it.
4: It was so unbelievably huge, it became a tourist attraction for 3 whole months until it eventually rotted out.
2: Oh, yeah.
4: At which point, Brooke showed up and argued, it's still good, just eat around the moldy parts.
2: She's got a fork.
4: Just
1: not
4: microwave
1: wrong,
4: it.
1: Jeff, not for Jake.
4: What other enormous things have turned into full-fledged tourist attractions? You'll have to tell me during a special tourist trap or full of crap edition of Plenty of 20.
2: Yeah.
4: You guys say number 1 through 20, I'll tell you about an infamous larger-than-life attraction. You have to tell me, is that a real tourist trap or a made-up full of crap?
1: Oh, okay.
4: Start with the woman who owns the world's largest and most expensive Amazon wish list.
2: Oh,
4: Alexis.
0: Wow.
3: Feel free to come look at it, pay.
2: It's going to take you an hour to get the list.
3: 11.
4: Number 11. Alexis, your possible tourist attraction is located in Waterbury, Vermont.
1: Mm.
4: It's known as Knitter's City.
2: Yes.
4: They are proud caretakers of the world's largest sock puppet.
0: Oof.
4: It's a 40-foot tall knitted puppet which waves at passersby with its oversized button eyes.
3: Oh.
4: Is this a real tourist trap, or am I full of crap?
2: Is that creepy or
3: how
2: cute?
3: Does it wave? I don't know.
0: Make sure you pronounce knitters the right way when you're visiting. It's jeez.
2: I insist. Got a Arthur episode.
3: Brooke, what are you doing with your hands?
1: I'm just doing a sock puppet with my hands.
2: I'm taking signs.
3: It's so cute, but I think it's full of crap.
1: Oh, wow.
4: Always said nice things about you. Alexa said full of crap. Yes. Alexis, that was full of crap. We made that one up. Too big of a puppet to exist. Brooke.
1: Yes.
4: 11's off the board.
1: Give me 13.
4: Brooke, your possible tourist attraction is in Kerhonkson, New York.
1: Yeah.
4: Known for their quirky German Scandinavian stores, this town is the proud caretaker of the world's largest garden gnome.
1: Ooh.
4: It stands over 65 feet, towering above a garden nursery with a devilish grin. Is this a real tourist trap, or am I personally full of crap?
2: An attack on Jake.
1: God, people just love huge things. Like, that's why I always think they're real.
0: Gnomes are so creepy, though. They got, like, these dead eyes, and they always are carrying pitchforks and knives.
1: No, you can't remove them from your garden, you know? Like, once they live there, you have to pass them on to somebody else.
0: And they're cursed on top of it?
1: Mm-hmm,
0: oh my god. Why would people want to go see it then?
1: I think that absolutely it's real.
4: Yes, it is. Shout out Kerhonkson and the Kerhonksonians.
2: Yes, Kerhonkson.
4: We're 2 for 2. Jose, we're over to you. 11 and 13 have been chosen.
2: Let's go, lucky number 7.
4: Number 7. Jose, your possible tourist attraction is in Wichita, Kansas.
2: Mm. Another funny name.
4: Which is known as the allergy capital of America.
1: Allergies.
4: They are caretakers to a 42-foot tall sculpture of a person mid-sneeze. It was designed to honor their big spring pollen season. I need to know, is that a real tourist trap, or am I full of crap?
2: Yeah, every grave you push a button and slime comes out of the
1: pillow.
0: I guess out of all the bodily functions to have a statue of, the sneezing one is the best one to go visit.
2: It's not the tube one.
0: Yeah.
1: What about crying? That could be a body function. No,
0: that's your natural state of being.
1: Oh,
3: puking outside a bar?
1: Yeah.
2: Oh, the puking?
1: I mean, think about
2: fluids. I gotta say, Jake, you are full of crap. Like, they were full of snot.
4: Man, come
1: it's
4: on.
1: It's aggressive.
4: Oh, wow. Jose says, full of crap.
1: Yay.
4: We made that one up. Jeffrey, we're over to you. I need you to get this wrong so I can avoid getting shocked.
0: I'm going to go all the way to 20.
4: Oh. Ooh. All right, Jeffrey, your possible tourist attraction is the giant singing toothbrush.
1: What?
4: It's located in Los Algodones, Mexico, which is known as the dental capital of the world. I call it Molar City. This 28-foot tall animated toothbrush hums happy birthday every hour on the hour from 8 a.m. to 8 p.m.
1: Oh, no.
4: I need to know, is this a real tourist trap or am I full of crap?
0: I mean, I don't know how to answer because when I was growing up, me and my family only traveled, like the attractions we saw were the world's largest Hermes Birkin bag.
1: Okay.
2: And Birkin!
0: And the largest private koi pond.
1: Oh.
2: Oh, my God.
1: Wow. Did you fish? Was it for fishing?
0: No, it was just the pond. There was no fish in it.
2: Too pristine for fish.
0: A giant singing toothbrush. I'm assuming it's battery powered and it'd be really expensive to keep changing the batteries on. It, so I'm going to say...
1: It couldn't be electric?
0: No, battery only. Maybe. That's full of crap.
4: Jeffrey says full of crap.
5: Yeah.
2: We've
4: done 4 for 4, which means I have lost today's edition of Plenty of 20.
0: All right, so Jake, you're getting shocked, and somebody wanted to hear the song Pink Pony Club by Chapel Roan.
4: Did they want to hear Pink Pony?
0: They wanted to hear the biggest version of it ever.
4: God, what have you done? You're a pink pony girl, and you dance at the club, oh mama.
2: That was so good.
1: I really enjoyed that, Jake.
4: Oh, you guys enjoy that?
1: Yeah.
0: People would come from miles around and pay to see that.
1: Yeah. Let's do it again tomorrow.
2: It's a rare day we get to meet Jake.
0: We will. That's your shock collar question of the day. We got your phone tap coming up in just a few minutes.

0: In the Traffic One Traffic Center, I'm Kyle Curley, looking fairly decent for the drive home. The only problem we do see is due to rising water, the Cedar Lake Bridge just north of I-10 is closed. You'll need an alternate route, but otherwise, no wrecks or breakdowns causing any significant delays. 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
1: I'm Kelly Bennett for SuperTalk Mississippi News. Older can mean wiser, but as Fox's Jenny Casola reports, a recent study suggests it also could mean richer.
2: Americans have more than they did in the pandemic. The Federal Reserve's survey of consumer finances found median family net worth rose 2% from 2022 to 25, adjusted for inflation, to $216,000. The study measures stocks, home equity, minus mortgages, and credit card debt. People in the top 10% saw a much bigger jump, up 31%, and wealth decreased for the bottom 40%. People aged 75 and older became the richest age group, with a median net worth topping $500,000. Wealth declined for people under 35.
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1: Happy Columbus Day, which is a federal holiday, but not an official state holiday. That means federal courthouses and offices will be closed. The Postal Service won't be running mail, and most banks will be closed, but state agencies and offices will remain open. A look at your state forecast from the National Weather Service in Jackson. Northern Mississippi will be sunny today with highs in the lower 90s. Tonight will be clear with lows in the upper 50s. Central Mississippi will be sunny with highs in the low 90s. Tonight will be clear with lows in the mid 60s. And Southern Mississippi will be sunny today with highs in the mid 80s. Tonight will be clear with lows in the upper 60s. 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
6: From the Mississippi Power Weather Center, a nice week ahead for us. Sunshine and clear skies throughout the day. Our high today, near 90 degrees. Mostly clear skies are expected tonight. A light breeze and an overnight low of 65. From the Mississippi Power Weather Center, I'm Patty Steele.

0: Brooke and Jeffrey in the morning, and we got an email from a guy who's been married for about 12 years to his loving wife.
1: Aww.
0: They laugh together, have the greatest time, and he's like, man, you gotta do it. You gotta prank her, because her biggest weak spot is being overcharged for dumb things. She can't handle it, and she'll probably lose it on you if you keep needling her. Well, sir, we can do that.
2: Yes.
0: In fact, it's kind of our specialty.
2: Yes.
0: And your phone tap right after this.
3: Someone is about to get pranked on G96.7.
4: Hello?
0: Good morning. I'm calling from Groceries and Pharmacy. Am I speaking with Claire
4: McCall? You are?
0: Hi. Hi, Claire. My name is Frank Furter. I'm one of the supervisors.
4: How can I help you?
0: I'm just reaching out because I got your information from your rewards card. And first of all, I want to thank you for being a loyal rewards member over the past 17 years.
4: Okay. No problem. I mean, this is where I get my groceries, though.
0: Oh, yeah. Amen to that.
4: Oh, yeah.
0: Right. So anyway, the real reason for my call today is one of my cashiers mistakenly didn't ring you up for a cart charge.
4: Oh, what?
0: Yeah, so you're going to see an extra $5.50 on your credit card bill coming up, and I just didn't want you to be alarmed.
4: What is a cart charge? What is that for?
0: Oh, the cart charge? You've seen the signs around the store?
4: No, I haven't.
0: Oh, huh. Well, that's interesting, because they're pretty hard to miss, but it's just now whenever you're inside the store, if you're using one of our shopping carts, you're considered to be renting it.
4: You got to be crazy.
0: Actually, ma'am, I'm not crazy. In fact, I've passed a lot of psychological tests that my ex-wife put me through.
4: I don't care about that. Well, you're calling me talking about a cart charge or whatever the
0: freak
4: you're talking about. I'm not paying for that.
0: Well, it's the new store policy, and it's only

0: a quarter per minute.
1: Oh.
0: And that's why your total came out to $5.50.
2: Mm-hmm. So, I don't care how much it is a minute. I shop at Costco, BJ's, and better places. Whole Foods, they don't charge you for no damn cart.
0: Yes, ma'am, but those stores are profitable. And we don't take a membership fee. I mean, if you want to give us one right now, I would absolutely take it.
2: I'm not paying you nothing extra. Maybe you should find out why that milk spoils within 2 days of me bringing it home.
0: Oh. Okay, well, this is just a suggestion. How about you spend an extra $5 on some new reading glasses so you can actually read the expiration date on the milk carton? I think that
2: might
0: help.
2: Here's a suggestion for you. How about you kiss my tail, okay? Because I'm not paying no $5 for no cart.
0: And I just sent it through on your credit card, so you should be seeing that on your statement shortly.
2: Well, I bet you won't get it because my card is locked, and I keep it locked. Mm-hmm. I'll cancel the card. I will cancel the card before you get $5 from me.
0: Okay,
2: I promise you that.
0: We'll see about that.
2: I will cancel the card. Well, we'll see.
0: Yeah, because we have very high-powered lawyers who deal with, you know, difficult people.
2: Oh. And I'll be difficult because it's going to be difficult to get that $5 off my card.
0: Oh, no, look at that. I just noticed there's a little ding on your shopping cart, too. Oh. So, unfortunately, we're going to have to charge you an extra $500 damage deposit.
2: What the hell is wrong with you?
0: Oh, but don't worry. You could take that up with your car insurance since you're technically driving our carts around the store.
2: Oh. I don't even have car insurance. How about that? The gig is on you.
0: Are you bragging to me that you don't have car insurance?
2: What I'm trying to let you know is, sir, you cannot get blood paternal. I don't have it.
0: You know, I had an 80-year-old lady I spoke to yesterday, and her car insurance dropped her because she bumped into a can of beans in our store.
2: What? Now you're taking advantage of senior citizens, too? That's her f***ing everything.
0: Okay, not taking advantage. She was driving recklessly in our store and smashing our cans.
2: You keep saying driving. She's pushing a damn cart.
0: Yeah, and she shouldn't be because she's 80.
1: Oh.
0: So we agree.
2: You know what? You shouldn't be a manager.
0: You're right. I should be supervising you wherever you work.
2: I should be your supervisor so that way you don't waste people's time. What do you make, like $9 an hour?
0: Ma'am, you don't have car insurance, so I'm pretty sure I'm making more than you.
2: Are you out of your mind?
0: You know, this isn't going very well, so maybe I should just ask to speak to the man of the house. How does that sound? Can you put him on the phone?
2: Are you serious? Man of the house? Let me tell you.
0: I'm just mirroring what you're giving me.
2: Maybe you need to talk to the man of the house, because when I get my husband on the phone, baby, when I get my husband on the phone.
0: Oh, your husband, Trey? I know him already, because he's the guy who set you up for this prank phone call.
2: What?
0: Claire, I don't work at the grocery store. My name is Jeff from a show called Brooke and Jeffrey in the Morning. And your husband, Trey, I know him because he wanted us to do a phone tap on you.
2: My husband set you up to this?
0: Yeah. And he told us that you've been shopping at the same grocery store for years now and you absolutely love it there. So he thought this would get under your skin.
2: Oh, my goodness. A damn cart charge? I really thought I was going to have to grip up. And I love their sushi. Oh, my goodness.
0: How are you going to get there and buy sushi? You don't even have car insurance.
2: Hey, on second thought, you need to take that out. That may not be true or not. I don't need that for anybody's ears. That was just me and you.
0: Okay.

0: You ever make contact with a stranger out in public and they give you a little smile?
1: Yeah.
0: And suddenly you think, whoa, is this the beginning of something?
1: Oh, God.
2: What?
1: That is such a man response.
3: Yes, I do, Jeff.
0: Is this it?
3: Uh-oh.
0: Should I go into the bathroom of this Aldi's and manscape real quick?
1: What?
0: I think it might happen.
1: Why do you have a razor on you?
2: Yeah.
0: I bought one in the store.
3: Is that Aldi's?
0: Meanwhile, they're probably thinking, why is this bearded guy following me around the produce section, singing parody songs, leaving a trail of tiny hairs everywhere he goes?
1: At least somebody knows what's up.
3: My God.
0: See, this is why I believe grocery stores should have a lonely singles aisle. Where lovers can connect and have all the supplies they need
1: there.
0: But till Kroger's does that, there's always the internet where people post about the spark that almost ignited a flame.
3: Aww.
0: And we're going to help them out with a brand new Craigslist Misconnections coming up right after this.

0: live content.
1: Missed connections.
2: That was me staring.
3: There's only two places to find true love in this world. One is at the casino buffet when they hold a king crab leg under their nose like a mustache. And you respond by raising your two crab claw eyebrows up and down.
4: Hey.
5: I want a crab claw mustache so bad.
4: Dude, that is such love right there.
3: Yep.
5: Welcome to the buffet.
3: You guys are really tickled by it.
4: Yeah. I love it.
3: The other, if you're interested, is on the pages of Craigslist.org. We scour that website every week to find the best missed connections that they have to offer. Like this first one titled, Were You Real?
4: Oh.
3: Man for Woman 28, Arboretum.
4: Okay.
5: It's a hallucination.
4: He says, involved.
3: We met on the back trails of the park last weekend.
4: Oh.
3: You were walking your husky and had gray hair, but didn't look old.
4: Hmm.
3: Almost like if George Clooney was female with a rockin' bod.
5: Hey. What a description.
4: Wow. Dude, sounds hot to me.
3: I was the guy in the tie-dye bucket hat.
4: Oh, God.
3: Blasting Smash Mouth from my Bluetooth speaker.
5: Whoa!
3: You walked right by me before I slipped and fell.
4: Oh, no.
3: So that's why I was sitting in the mud when you saw me.
5: Just trying to play it off.
4: Yeah.
3: I thought you were going to ask if I was okay or maybe help me up.
4: Uh-huh.
3: Instead, you asked if I could turn my music down.
4: Yeah, please.
3: Because it was disturbing your dog.
4: Mm.
3: I like that. Flirting 101.
5: Dude, your music's got to be really bad if it's a dog.
4: It was Smash Mouth.
5: I mean,
4: yeah.
5: I know.
4: Yeah.
3: I flirted back by ignoring you and talking straight to your pooch.
4: Oh.
3: If you remember, I said, so your owner thinks I'm cute but doesn't want to acknowledge it.
4: That's actually kind of funny to me.
5: I like the passive-aggressive flirting.
4: I hope the dog bit you.
5: Oh, wow.
3: I probably should have mentioned at the time of our meeting, I wasn't technically sober.
4: Oh.
5: Okay.
3: I'd found some mushrooms in the back.

0: part of the park.
1: I see.
0: And attempted to smoke them.
2: Oh, yeah. No, that's not how you do it.
0: Parentheses, yeah. Spoiler alert, it did not go well.
1: No.
0: I remember the birds talking to me, and one of them gave me this week's Powerball numbers.
1: Oh, that's good.
2: Wow. Actually, maybe it is working.
1: Maybe he's a billy goat now.
0: Anyway, if you see this, my name's Cody, and if you want to bring your dog, you can come watch me DJ sometime.
1: Oh, I bet.
2: He's totally a DJ. Uh-huh.
0: I do pop-up shows under the park bridge on Sunday afternoons.
2: Uh-huh. AKA, I plug in a speaker.
1: And when he's not doing that, he's following the band Fish around. Yeah.
0: Let's go to your next misconnection titled Love at First Flight.
1: Ooh.
0: Okay. Woman for man, 31, 30,000 feet in the air.
1: Hey.
0: She says, we first met at the airport bar.
1: Ooh.
0: I was wearing my cutest sundress because I still believe in dressing up when I fly.
1: Oh, okay.
2: A sundress on a plane.
1: Yeah.
0: You were drinking a Diet Coke and for some reason reminded me of that British actor, Mr. Bean.
1: Oh my God, that's not a compliment. Whatever, there's people who probably think Mr. Bean's attractive. Like, I'm sure he's married.
0: I don't think that's the actor's name.
2: Rowan Atkinson, right?
0: Yeah. Mr. Bean's the character.
1: Yeah, I know, but if you said Rowan Atkinson, nobody would
2: know. Right. Mr. Bean.
0: She keeps going, you are so friendly and quirky cute. You even commented on my pink fuzzy carry-on. It's real fuzz, by the way, not the fake stuff.
1: That's kind of funny.
0: Real? We shared stories about travel, good food, and where not to go at night in Detroit.
1: Oh, well, I bet that is a long conversation.
0: Yeah. All the important stuff.
1: Uh-huh.
0: Then you paid for my drink and left, and I figured I'd never see you again.
1: Oh.
0: But then I got on my flight and heard the captain's voice over the intercom.
1: What?
0: I thought, oh my God, it's Mr. Bean.
1: Oh,
3: Mr. Bean is your pilot?
0: I knew you were wearing a captain's uniform when I met you, but I honestly thought it was some kind of costume for attention.
1: Thank God he was only drinking a Coke at the bar.
4: Yeah.
0: Every time your voice came on, I lost it. At one point, I told the flight attendant that I knew you.
1: Oh.
0: And I was drinking with you right before the flight.
1: Oh, no.
2: Oh,
1: no.
2: My gosh.
0: She just looked at me weird, probably jealous.
1: Oh.
0: Another flight attendant refused to allow me to slide a note underneath the cockpit drawer.
3: What?
0: She didn't even know it was on there. It was just my phone number.
2: Okay.
0: So if you see this, just know I tried. I really hope we meet again. That's signed, Autumn.
1: Wow.
2: Oh, boy.
1: It could have been for Autumn and him.
0: So
2: close. Can you get on a no-fly list just for flirting?
0: You should be. Let's go to your final misconnection titled La La Land, Literally.
1: Oh.
0: Man for Woman, like 44, LA? Hollywood Studios.
1: In the studio?
0: They say, we were both audience members for America's Funniest Home Videos.
2: Oh, wow.
0: And they sat us together in the 12th row.
2: Whoa. If you guys don't know what that is, it's ridiculousness for old people.
1: Yeah.
0: I was alone, and I think you were alone too, or separated from your loved ones, but whatever, right?
2: Oh my gosh.
0: We were just two singles looking to laugh at kids punching their dads in the onions.
1: Yeah, it is pretty funny.
2: It is classic.
0: And I know you remember me. They seated us pretty early, so we got to know each other. You said you were from Topeka and had just moved to L.A. to chase your dream of becoming a backup dancer for Usher.
1: Okay, he is single.
0: I didn't even realize he was still performing. Then the show started, but I couldn't focus on the videos because I was already daydreaming about what our life could be like.
1: Ooh.
0: And how my ex-wife would get so jealous seeing pictures of us having fun together.
1: Yeah.
0: Unfortunately, my ambitious daydream got the best of me, and I tried to take a selfie in the studio with you smiling over my shoulder.
1: Uh-huh.
0: And that's when the goons came in and said, no photography allowed.
1: It's just romance, goon.
0: They asked me to leave, and I yelled, if Bob Saget were here, he would have let me stay.
1: Oh, that's probably actually true.
3: Yeah.
0: Hey, sorry I never even got your name, but I hope you see this, and if you need help making another Usher audition tape, I'm your guy.
2: All right.
1: Wow.
3: That's a pretty good line.
1: I feel like Usher knows who this person is. Yeah. He's gotten a lot of audition tapes from this.
0: That lady, but this is signed Robert, and those were your Craigslist misconnections for the week.
2: Spicy.
0: It's Brooke and Jeffrey in the morning.
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6: Good morning from the Traffic One Traffic Center. We are still working an accident in Hancock County on I-10 eastbound.

0: the state line and in Harrison County. We've got a vehicle fire on Highway 53 right near Cemetery Road. Expect delays in both of those areas. 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

0: I'm looking at the state of the world right now.
1: Oh, God, don't do it. It's scary.
0: You know what our country needs?
1: Uh-oh.
0: A little food news. Jeffrey in the morning, and this one's pretty exciting because there's a new food mashup that's taking one of Jose's favorite food items
2: Yay!
0: And combining it with one of Alexis's go-to meals.
2: It already sounds delicious, but we all agree we're going to eat this.
1: It's pumpkin spice pho.
0: That's got to be next. I'm talking about ramen mixed with mac and cheese.
2: Interesting. I don't know how to feel yet.
1: Cheese isn't really a big ingredient in most Asian cuisine.
2: Yeah.
0: Well, lately it is. It was inspired by people who are adding cheese into their ramen dishes to balance out the spice levels and add a little extra creaminess to the bowl.
2: Yeah, pro tip, you can add a piece of string cheese to a cup of noodle, and it'll actually kind of melt a little bit, and you can take bites of it. It's really good.
0: It's all catching on right now in the U.S., so Kraft just announced Kraft mac and cheese cheesy ramen.
2: Kraft is making it.
0: It's going to come in three varieties. Spicy, chicken, or pork.
2: Oh, my God. Can you imagine Alexis's new patented powder ramen?
0: Only the powder.
3: Milk or butter needed.
2: Yeah, there's no ramen. There's soup in ramen.
1: There's no broth in this. It is literally just mac and cheese looking with the ramen noodles.
2: I mean, do you want a cheese broth?
1: No.
2: I don't know if I do.
0: You don't even want the broth. Just do a cheese.
1: I love a hot queso, so.
0: That's basically what this is.
2: I can talk myself into this, Jeff.
0: It's America. It's what we want, and all three flavors are going to be available in the raw.

0: An aisle of grocery stores early next year for about $3 a pop.
1: We have to try it. We gotta buy one and have Alexis make it and eat it on like socials.
0: Yeah.
2: Put an egg on the top?
1: I don't know.
2: But Alexis does. Why would I do that?
1: I look at her and she's like, no way.
0: Crazy food challenge, not an egg. But yeah, you can find Kraft mac and cheese cheesy ramen at the grocery store next to Doritos Locos Greek yogurt.

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0: easy to get down on yourself if you get rejected romantically.
1: Yeah.
0: But you know what? You shouldn't.
1: That's good.
0: Some of the most desirable men and women in history got denied over and over.
2: Yeah.
0: For example, Superman. He pined after Lois Lane, a Metropolis 6, for years before she finally gave in to his super advances.
1: Oh.
0: Also, Miss Piggy spent decades aggressively pursuing Kermit till she eventually learned the greatest love of all, herself.
1: That's right.
3: Aww.
1: That's
3: right.
0: And karate chopping people in the throat.
2: That's
0: gotta love that. Even Chris Hemsworth went through an ugly phase.
2: No.
0: From age 17 to 17 and a half.
1: Oh, I thought it was gonna be 17 in one day. Yeah. He had one off day.
0: And he got through it. So have faith that the people we're about to hear voicemails from are just going through a minor speed bump on their highway to love as we feature him in a brand new loser line at 710.

0: right number.
1: It's the loser line.
2: Come on, just call me back.
3: If you haven't heard the loser line before, it works like this. Let's say you're hanging out at the annual Satanic convention.
4: Oh. Ooh, I do that every year.
3: A guy wearing black eyeliner and an upside down pentagram necklace approaches.
5: Which one, Jeff?
3: And tries this charming pickup line on you. Hey, did it hurt when you broke through Earth's crust ascending from Hades?
5: You can't steal the fell from heaven line and turn it into the Hades thing. That's just lazy.
4: Come up from hell?
5: Yeah.
3: Whatever you do, don't slap him with one of your fingerless black leather gloves. Instead, tell him you've got a king-size altar at home if he wants to make a mutual sacrifice.

0: follow that somehow. Well,
1: that's when you take some blood from your hand and write down the number to the loser line.
0: So nice.
1: Hopefully he calls it and leaves an awkward voicemail that we can play on the air. Voicemails like this one.
2: Next message.
3: Samantha, what you wearing right now?
4: Oh, God.
3: Nah, I'm kidding. I'm kidding. Listen, I definitely want to take you out this weekend. So, yeah, maybe Sunday. You know, I was thinking a little Italian place over down, you know, by the karate shop. Just make sure to put the reservation under your name, okay? Not mine. Because me and Amanda, we don't see eye to eye right now. We still bent out of shape because I dated his daughter and I stopped answering her calls.
4: Oh, but hey.
3: I don't know why his father's trying to make it about him. He's really egotistical. So, you know, let me know about those reservations. Talk to you later. Bye-bye.
1: Those egotistical dads who get upset when you ghost their daughters.
4: And then bring a new date into their restaurant.
0: Yeah. You know? It's got to be really good food if he's like, I still can't not go there.
4: Or just really good drama. I mean, guys live for drama sometimes as much as women.
1: I will say it's interesting to hear a voicemail from someone who has a meatball sub in their mouth as they're leaving it. That was special.
4: That is Vino and Vito's cousin.
1: Yes. I thought I recognized him.
0: Hey, man, we miss you, buddy.
4: Yeah.
5: Come home.
2: Next message.
6: Hey, Tom, it's Kelly. I had so much fun with you the other night. You are so, so funny, by the way. Like, I loved your Chris Hansen impression. Like, oh my God, I can't even stop thinking about it. Anyway, I remember you mentioning that you drive an F-150. Oh. And it's just crazy timing because I'm actually moving on Saturday.
4: Oh.
6: So I was hoping maybe you could stop by to help me out and bring your truck. Obviously, that would be so amazing.
4: Goodness.
6: And don't worry, I don't even really have that much stuff. Just my mattress, my dresser, my couch. There's my credenza, a few tables and chairs.
0: Oh my gosh.
6: There's this old piano from my grand. It's an upright, so those are easier, right? Oh, and you already have those, what do they call it? Ratchet straps? Mm-hmm. Or could you buy some?
4: Oh.
6: Anyway, I'm so excited to see you. Call me.
4: I was wondering why she liked his Chris Hansen impression.
7: Yeah.
0: That's the only thing she could compliment. Yeah.
1: I want to hear what it sounds like.
4: Yeah.
1: Come sit by the chair over here. Oh, is that a six pack of Zima and an Xbox controller in your bag? We so need sick. To talk.
0: I think his catchphrase is literally just, I'm Chris Hansen. Like, I think that's literally him.
1: Oh my God. You could have got her number.
0: Yeah. I wasn't trying.
4: I mean, to her credit, is there a guy that lives in a city that owns F-150 that isn't just there to meet women that have
0: actually,
4: to do it?
0: Yeah. He may be revving the engine, hoping
4: yes.
0: to.
1: But listen, if you're joining us just now, we're in the middle of a brand new loser line, but you got to make sure to follow and subscribe to our YouTube page because we're posting brand new.
0: Did you hear that from Digital Jake in the back?
1: No, he doesn't exist. We post brand new second dates, our phone taps, and loser line clips just like the ones you're hearing right now. Perfect to listen to while you force some poor sucker with a truck to come help you move.
4: Yeah.
1: Now, back to the clips.
2: Next message.
8: Happy birthday to me. Oh. Happy birthday to me. Oh. Happy birthday, dear Trevor. Happy birthday to me. Hey, I don't know. I thought you might call me today because, you know, it's my birthday.
4: Oh.
8: I guess, I don't know, maybe you forgot or something. But it's kind of weird because I know for sure I mentioned it like a few times probably when we met at the bar last night.
4: Okay.
8: Like I remember saying, oh, wow, I can't believe I turned 31 tomorrow. You know, it's my last day of being 30 because tomorrow, you know, it's my birthday. But hey, you know, it's okay, right? My mom, she took me to Dave and Buster's earlier, and I ended up winning one of those little, like, desktop basketball hoops from the prize desk.
1: Nice.
8: That was pretty sweet. And she gave me $40 to use at the strip club later, so, you know, my mom, she's always looking out for me.
4: I mean, at least the mom didn't take him to the strip club.
1: Yeah, she has a boundary there.
4: We can hope.
1: Yeah,
0: I could see her going up to the dancers and being like, I need you to meet my son.
4: Yeah.
2: Next message.
9: Hey, Erica, it's one. I guess I'm a little bit confused.

0: confused because I know you said to meet you in the bookstore at the erotica section, but this is like a children's bookstore. So yeah, I asked the lady at the desk if there was an erotica section, like if there was a secret one or something, and she just gave me this awful look, and there were some moms behind me who heard it too. So I panicked and bought a copy of The Very Hungry Caterpillar because I was feeling kind of like a weirdo. Oh, God. Some of the moms are still looking at me through the window. I'm going to keep walking.
1: Next message.
2: Dude, wait,
3: you fucking got on the phone outside of the library?
2: Ron, you're about to be on some list.
3: Yeah.
4: Well, I don't know if he's read the whole thing, but what's not erotic about the hungry caterpillar? It turns into a thirsty butterfly at the very end. And I guarantee you there was one mom that was behind him in line that was like, yeah, where is that erotica section? Do they have that?
3: Like a Dragon Slayer romance.
2: Exactly.
4: Remember, you can listen to Loser Line regularly at this time every week. And make sure you subscribe to the Brooke and Jeffrey TikTok and our YouTube.
3: Yeah.
4: Hear all of your favorite segments, second dates, awkward calls, and our favorite Loser Line voicemails. Got a phone tab coming up right after this.

0: It's time for your prank phone call. It's Brooke and Jeffrey in the morning. Yay. And today we call a mom who's applied to put her son in the Big Brother program.
1: Oh, that's cute.
2: Nice.
0: Don't know exactly how old he is, but apparently he's in elementary school.
1: Mm-hmm.
0: And wouldn't you know, we have the perfect person shape this young boy into an unstoppable killing machine.
1: Wait.
0: That's what she wants.
1: Oh.
0: Because his name is Clover.
1: Oh, yeah.
0: One of Jose's characters, former British Black Ops.
1: Oh,
0: and you're going to hear their conversation play out in your phone tap right now.
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4: Hello?
5: Hello. I'm looking for a mother of age.
4: This is Aiden's mom.
5: So you're Jessica. Nice to meet your acquaintance.
4: Who is this?
5: Name's Frank, but me mates call me Clover. Calling from the Big Brother program because I was assigned to be Aiden's mentor.
4: Okay, I didn't get an email in regards to this.
5: Affirmative. That's because I asked them not to send it, as it could compromise the situation.
4: Compromise what situation?

0: That's a little concerning.
1: I'd like to see him try.
0: I don't know what to say here. You're supposed to be my son's mentor.
1: Bingo. And I am. I've already laid out the agenda. Lesson one. Can the little lad tie his shoes?
0: Well, he's not great at it. I mean, sometimes I have to help him, but yes.
1: All right. You give me 48 hours, and he'll be doing it like he's tying a body bag in Da Nang.
2: Oh, come on.
1: Well, that's where I learned to tie, back in 87.
0: So you're saying you learned to tie shoes by tying body bags in 1987?
1: Look, we don't have time to rehash it all.
0: It sounds sketchy.
1: Moving on to lesson two, what type of beverage does the boy enjoy?
0: Normally I just send him with like a pouch drink, like a Capri Sun or something. Why does that matter?
1: Perfect. After he's done with it, I'll show him how to turn the little straw into a poison blow dart device.
0: What?
1: Well, just in case he runs into a bully or two.
0: Oh my god.
1: Pull out the straw and look at that.
0: What the hell are you talking about?
1: Me and Jimmy just fell down by the cafeteria doors. I wonder what could have happened.
0: I don't know what your idea is here, Clover or whatever. But I don't want my son learning anything like that.
1: Well, with all due respect, ma'am, my job is to teach your boy how to be a man and survive in the harshest of conditions.
0: Ooh. Harshest of conditions? My son goes to private school.
1: Which brings me to lesson number three. How to hotwire a power-wheeled Jeep in under 20 seconds.
0: Oh, absolutely not. I don't know who approved you to be a big brother in this program, but you are not going to be any kind of influence to my son, Aiden. Or any other child, for that matter. I'm calling them right now.
1: Your sister, Helene, did warn me that you could get very feisty.
0: What?
1: Yeah, that's when she asked me to do this prank phone call on you. She said work, and it did.
0: A prank phone call? Hold on a second.
3: Yeah, I'm sorry, because this is actually Jose from the show Brooke and Jeffrey in the Morning. Your sister Helene asked us to phone tap you.
0: Oh my gosh, I was actually believing this. Like, I was going to call the police or like have this guy put away or something, for real.
1: Actually, if the big brother thing doesn't work out, I do nanny on the side, if you like a babysitter.
0: That's horrifying.
1: It is for the other guy.
0: Who's the other guy?
1: You never know. I'm still trying to find him.
0: Oh my god. G96.7
2: Traffic. Good morning from the Traffic One Traffic Center. Traffic moving along smoothly right now. We are all clear with no accidents or major congestion. 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

0: 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From the Traffic One Traffic Center, I'm Patty Steele.
1: I'm Kelly Bennett for SuperTalk Mississippi News. New details about the cause of death for two Ole Miss students after toxicology reports were revealed in court. Fox's Chandley Painter reports.
2: The toxicology details come from a motion from federal prosecutors to keep the father and son vape store owners accused of selling those drugs linked to the overdose deaths locked up pending their trials. So in that court filing, prosecutors write this quote: the toxicology reports of the deceased victim showed the same three substances present, all of which are found in the S-Max Mango Breeze pills. And, quote, there is also probable cause to believe these drugs caused two overdose deaths in Oxford, Mississippi. The government proved that there was probable cause that the lab tested drugs taken by the two overdose victims were the same type drugs that were seized from the Moslas, the owner of that vape store, during a court authorized search warrant.
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1: 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If you do receive a call like this, don't give the caller any banking information or personal information like your social security number. The phone number that appears when they call is 228-762-2211, which is their non-emergency line, but it's a scam. Friends and family are mourning the loss of a Tupelo High School football player. 19-year-old Alden Wade died in a single vehicle crash in the 4900 block of Cliff Gookin Boulevard at approximately 1:11 a.m. Sunday. According to police, Wade was killed when his vehicle hit a light pole. The crash remains under investigation.
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17: Good morning from the Mississippi Power Weather Center. We've got a beautiful week ahead. Our overnight temperature is going to be a little cooler as we move through the week. Sunshine and clear skies today with a high near 90 degrees. Clear overnight, breezy with a low of 65. We'll see more sunshine for Tuesday. Clear skies tomorrow with highs in the upper 80s. From the Mississippi Power Weather Center, I'm Patty Steele.

0: Brooke, you're married now.
1: Oh,
0: but
1: back. Yes.
2: Wow.
1: It's been a while.
0: Sore subject.
3: I think she's going to have a fight with her husband or something.
0: Yeah.
1: But, it's been a lot of years.
0: Okay, well, let's bring you back to a happier time when you were still dating. Oh. Would you ever bring a guy into the radio station just to show him around, hook up in the prize closet, let him steal a handful of gift cards to Arby's before he got out?
1: I hooked up with the guys that already worked here. Duh.
0: Oh. They had the Arby's gift cards.
1: Or I hired him after I broke up with them. That was like a pity thing, but they were good, you know.
3: Still wanted to be around them.
1: Yeah.
0: Those were the golden days of radio.
1: There was a lot happening in my dating world that involved this station.
0: But I only ask because one of our listeners says he brought his date to the place where he works because he thought it might impress her.
1: Okay. Does he work somewhere cool?
0: Well, we'll find out. He's a little worried it may have backfired because she's not responding to his requests anymore. But Evan, welcome to the show, man.
4: Hey, thank you so much.
0: Yeah, before we find out where you work, first tell us about this girl. How you met her, what you liked about her.
4: Well, look, I met Sarah just like kind of everybody is on the apps. And, you know, she was really cute, so we decided to go get some drinks and get some appetizers.
1: Can I ask real quick, on your dating app, do you broadcast what you do for work, since it sounds like it's something you're really proud of?
4: So, I used to, but when I had it on the app, I would have women hitting me up trying to get, like, deals.
1: Deals?
5: Free stuff.
4: Yeah.
1: Wants a homie hookup. I get it.
0: Okay.
4: And it became less about, like, actually trying to meet up and more like, hey, can you, like, hook me up with a car payment and try and get me some sort of a deal? And
0: Car payment?
4: Yeah. Everybody's trying to get low payments, I guess.
0: Okay, well, hey, we don't know yet. What do you do for work?
2: Yeah.
4: I'm in luxury car sales.
0: Luxury.
2: Which is it really is a different beast.
1: Can you hook people up with a car payment? Is that an option on the table?
4: Yeah, I mean, I could definitely work some things, move a couple things around. I can have some influence, for sure.
1: Okay.
0: Oh, wow.
1: Luxury car sales.
0: It's going to change the way I buy a car the next time for sure.
2: Luxury car.
1: Aren't you also driving a Kia?
0: Mine's a Lexus.
2: Yeah.
1: Oh, sorry.
0: Pre-owned, certified. But next time, I'm going to use my hookups in order to get a deal.
2: When you buy the Ferrari.
0: Exactly.
2: Nice.
0: All right.
4: You guys are starting to sound like some of the ladies that I was meeting on the apps. I'm not going to lie.
1: There it is.
0: Credit to them. They know what they're doing.
1: But you don't have, I mean, like, she doesn't know that's what you do when you are out to drinks with her.
4: Yeah, not with Sarah. She didn't know. But after we've been chatting, you know, she's really cute. I think she's got some style. We're hitting it off.
2: Okay.
4: And I wanted to impress her a little bit. So I actually let her know I work at this McLaren dealership. It's actually pretty slick.
0: McLaren's?
1: I couldn't even tell you what a McLaren looks like.
5: Me either.
1: I think they're too expensive for me to look at.
2: Yeah.
5: You probably wouldn't give him the reaction he wants if he told us, Brooke, but maybe she did.
2: Yeah. I mean, who's McLaren? I'd love to meet her.
0: Yeah. My family wouldn't buy them, but I know a lot of other families might be interested.
1: Sorry, Jeff.
2: Yeah, you look down on the McLaren. So,
0: we're having a bad year. Then we'll go for a McLaren.
2: More of a Bugatti household.
0: Totally.
1: What's Sarah's reaction when you tell her?
4: She was actually pretty excited to hear about that because she thinks that they're kind of amazing cars.
0: Okay. So do you think that mood shift from her is a good thing or is that a bad sign?
4: I took it as a good sign and, you know, I got keys to the dealership. I'm sort of a trusted person and, you know, it's not a thing that doesn't happen. Whereas, like, do you want to go check out one of the cars?
1: Cool.
2: I mean, anybody would be like, put me in a $100,000 vehicle. It'd be awesome. Go around the block.
1: So, I mean, you guys did, right? You went to the dealership?
4: Went to the dealership. Like, it was closed at the time, so it was just the two of us.
2: Oh, that's even better.
0: Romantic.
1: How many security alarms did you set off?
2: He knows the code, bro. That's the cool thing.
4: I know the code. Yeah, no, none.
0: Okay.
4: And so, I mean, I got to take her. She got to go, like, walk around it, touch one, sit inside of one, and that seemed to have her, like, pretty jazzed up.
1: So
2: that's cool. I mean, you got to take a couple selfies with the logo behind you inside the car.
1: I mean, at this point, are you worrying what has happened with all the other women where they just like you for this access is going to happen with her? Or does it still feel
2: authentic?
1: Like,
4: it felt great. I just kind of was going with the flow, and she was making sure she was into it. And then basically by the very end, gave her a ride back to her car.
1: Ooh, in one of the fancy cars?
2: Yeah, did you take one of the whips?
4: No.
5: Oh, I thought that's what you meant. Yeah,
1: in his Honda.
4: I mean, my car's not horrible, but...
0: But it could be like she went from an ultimate high driving around in this luxury vehicle to being taken home in your, you know, normal sedan or whatever.
1: It's like flying first class in a plane, and then suddenly you have to go back to coach again, and you're like, what happened?
0: This wasn't what it was.
1: That just was whiplash.
0: 30 minutes ago. Well, how did it end? Was there a kiss between you two?
4: Was a kiss.
1: Okay.
2: So there was.
4: And I mean, I even told her I'd like to see her again, and she agreed.
1: Huh.
2: Oh.
1: So okay. Nothing since? Like,
2: weird.
4: Not totally nothing. Her responses have just been pretty spotty. Mm-hmm. And then once I feel like we're building some momentum, and I'm like, you know, I'd really love to go out and see you again. And that's where I'm getting kind of, I get cold shoulder, not hearing back. And
0: okay.
4: Yeah, it's just hard to say what's going on.
0: I see. Yeah. And just for a little clarity, when you left her place, did you peel out like a total badass, or did you like use your blinker and pull into the road like a rube?
2: In the normal car, you peeled out in like a Prius?
0: I mean,
1: can you even peel out in an automatic?
4: Like, I mean, just turn off your traction control, and then all of a sudden, everything can be spun out.
2: Oh,
0: we're learning all the secrets.
1: Here we go.
0: But the main one we need to get to is, why isn't Sarah reaching back to you for another day? We're going to come back and get those answers with your second date update
4: Thank
0: right
4: you.
0: After this. Hold on.

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1: Imagine taking your date for a ride in a $250,000 McLaren.
2: That is a house on wheels.
3: Wait, that's how much they cost?
2: Yeah.
1: Typically around there. Windows down, winds in your hair, and your date's thinking, oh, yeah, I'm dating a stud.
3: Oh.
1: Well, that moment didn't happen for our listener, Evan.
3: Oh. Yeah.
1: But it came close because he works at a luxury car dealership and let his date in after hours so she could touch it.
3: The car I'm talking about. Which I'm sure she had to wash her hands beforehand.
1: Definitely.
3: Yeah. You don't want to leave fingerprints on those things.
1: But since then, he hasn't had much luck setting up a second date with Sarah. So he's tossing us the keys to the wheels of his dating life.
3: Wow.
1: And we're going to downshift into the fast lane of love.
2: Oh. Okay, Alexis, don't catch the keys that he's throwing at him.
3: I'm sorry, Alexis. We are in the HOV
4: lane. Trying to dodge the parking poles.
1: Yeah. I don't know. Is it cool to leave a few dents in your love mobile when we bring it back?
5: No. We're not doing that. No.
3: I'm definitely curbing those rims. Yeah. Just to let you know that's my specialty.
1: But, I mean, we're all hoping that she wasn't just using you for your cool car connection. I mean, she didn't even know by the time that she met you what your job was.
2: Midway through the
4: date,
2: he told
4: her. What was the benefit she got?
3: Yeah.
4: She got to touch one.
3: He doesn't drive one.
4: Yeah.
3: So it's not like.
4: If you're going to use someone, you just use them better, we're saying.
2: Yeah. She got like a picture, maybe. Yeah.
1: I didn't know that's how it works, Alexis. Thank you for educating us. But we're going to call Sarah here, and hopefully she picks up the phone and gives us some clarity. Evan, you ready to do this?
5: Yeah, let's do it.
3: Ugh, he's gripping the wheel 10 and 2, Jeff.
1: All right. Let's just call Sarah and see if she picks up. Here we go.
6: Hello?
1: Hey, is this Sarah?
6: Yeah, this is Sarah. Who's this?
1: Hey. Sarah, we're a radio show. We're called Brooke and Jeffrey in the Morning.
3: Hey, Sarah.
2: Hi. Hey, good morning.
6: Hi. Good morning.
3: All right, pleasant. Let's go.
1: For now.
3: Yeah.
1: We'll see if that changes after we tell you why we're calling, because we do this segment on the show called a second date update. And I don't know if you're familiar with that, but basically it's where we try to help out listeners who've gone on a date with someone and they're not getting a call back. We'll reach out on their behalf to see if there's a reason why.
6: Okay. This is weird.
1: Mm-hmm. Yeah. Honestly, that's a common response that we get from people when we're calling them, and it's totally justified. But we're looking to get answers for someone you went out with named Evan.
2: Yeah.
6: Oh. I don't know what to say there.
3: Okay. Well, he said that you guys have been talking. It just maybe feels like you don't want to see him again because you haven't, like, snagged any.

0: of his offers for plans.
1: I just don't think he's the kind of guy I see myself with, to be honest.
2: Okay.
3: Oh, that's actually an acceptable answer. I mean,
2: yeah, but like, do you have like reason for that?
0: Oh, I wanted to see who she saw herself with.
3: Yeah, yeah. What celebrity do you imagine?
0: Yeah.
1: This all sounds like fun, and I'd love to participate, but I don't think I want to share my deep, dark thoughts on this.
3: Oh, that's part of it.
0: It can't be that deep. Dark. It was one date.
3: Yeah, we just want some more details, then he's not my kind of guy.
2: And Evan, you have to understand, is kind of left in the lurch wondering, did I do something wrong? Like, he doesn't know where your head's at. It'd really help him get some closure.
1: Fine, I guess. This is going to sound bad, though.
2: Good. Oh. That's our favorite types of reasons.
0: Yeah, it's true. Just right.
2: And they know if it's something bad, they're willing to hear whatever it is.
3: Yeah.
1: Okay. You know, dating is hard. And it's hard to know, like, who's a good guy, who's not. So I did some background work on him.
4: Okay. As you should.
3: Yeah,
1: so I obviously knew the dealership, so I called them.
0: Oh.
4: Okay.
1: And
3: wait, after?
1: After the date.
3: Okay.
1: And I called and asked for his manager. And I just played it cool. I just said, hey, I'm interested in buying a new car. And, you know, I've been dealing with Evan. And I just wanted to see, like, is that the person I should be dealing with?
2: Huh.
0: Okay, but this is like a $250,000 car,
3: yeah,
0: girl.
3: Yeah,
0: like,
3: way different.
0: Did you have to pretend you were your own assistant before you put yourself on the phone?
3: Yeah.
1: Listen, I'm a boss, babe. Okay. I didn't have to be my own assistant. I just called as me. And no, he was really nice, actually. And he vouched for Evan's character. He's like, oh, he's a really nice guy, but he kind of laughed, and I was like, oh, well, it's funny. And he's like, oh, well, it'll be really good for him to sell this car because, you know, he's a little behind this month, which I thought was kind of a weird thing to say to a customer.
0: I can't imagine that expensive luxury vehicles are flying off the shelves.
3: That's
0: right.
3: I was gonna say their numbers are probably like, sell one car this month.
2: My family's going through a rough time, give us a break. Okay. We need to save.
1: Apparently this will be like the third car he sells this month.
0: Whoa,
2: that sounds pretty good.
1: I don't know much about all of this, but I did say, what is like the typical amount of cars that are being sold by each salesperson? And he's at like 9 or 10 a month.
3: Oh, wow.
4: You're trusting the car sales manager.
0: It doesn't matter.
3: Yeah, they
0: are. Are you doing a work review, like a performance review on your date?
1: I just feel like I want to be with someone who's an overachiever. And if 10 is the median.
3: Aww.
1: And almost three. I'm not even officially three, guys.
3: Right?
2: So, all right.
1: Look, I told you this was going to be a thing.
0: You did. You warned us. You said that it's not going to sound good.
4: I feel like salesmen are kind of like scammy, though. Maybe it's better he doesn't sell them.
1: No, it's not.
4: It's like, he's a good person.
3: Yeah.
1: I need to be with a man who could get it done.
2: Well, good. And you know what? Part of being a good car salesman is following up on your leads. And he is definitely doing that right now because he's on the phone, currently listening in on this conversation, waiting to talk to you.
1: Come on.
2: I'm serious, though.
5: Sarah, she called my phone.
1: I did.
3: She did.
1: Look, you're a nice guy. Like, this is not something I was going to outright tell you, but now that we're here, I want a man who's going to sell 10 cars. I want to be with a guy who's a go-getter, who's going to provide for me in the future. Like, I want a family. I don't want to have to work.
0: Oh,
1: it is what it is.
0: Girl.
1: And, you know, you guys could be out there laughing at me. I hear you guys.
2: Got it. So you've said your piece. You said your piece, Sarah. Now let Evan respond to you because he's hearing all of this for the very first time. So, Evan, go ahead.
5: The way this all sounds, like, Sarah seemed really lovely after our first date, but, like, now that I know that she's playing detective and, like, calling my work, like,
1: Hey, look, if you have nothing to hide, it shouldn't be a problem. It should not offend you.
2: Oh, wow.
1: And I didn't throw you under the bus, Evan.
2: Technically, she threw you under the McLaren, Evan, so just to be clear.
0: No,
2: it
0: doesn't.
3: Hey, that's an expensive car.
2: A lot of people would pay to have that experience.
0: Oh, my gosh. So, Evan, are you, like, the worst sales guy at the dealership or what?
3: Oh, come on.
0: I'm joking.
5: First of all, my manager is inflating numbers as he talks to people
6: it sounds like, as far as what other people are selling.
2: So there's no, like, if he was to sell 7 cars.

0: stars in the next 2 days, all of a sudden, that couldn't change your mind, Sarah? You've decided he's not career-driven enough for you?
1: I mean, I haven't been dating him long enough to know how driven he really is, but knowing that's the way that will win my heart, let's see if you can sell 7 bars.
2: That is not your heart talking. I'm gonna let you know right now.
3: That's your wallet.
2: Yeah.
0: Well, sometimes you keep your heart in your wallet.
3: You guys think about it. 3 cars, if they're 200K each, his commission's still probably tens of thousands that month off 3 cars.
2: You're right. I was thinking about like...
3: Yeah. Only.
0: Yeah.
2: I just... Sarah, you don't know what you're actually going to want when you get a family and you become a mother. Like, it could be that you don't want to stay at home with kids and you want to work. You know, like, you can't base your whole life on something that you haven't experienced yet.
1: Yeah, but having the option is important to me. So what is wrong with a woman taking the reins?
0: Okay, well...
2: I don't know that is taking the reins. That's letting him take the reins.
0: Sarah, if you like options and being taken care of, we'd like to give you the option to go out with Evan one more time, and we would take care of the payment.
2: Yeah, and look at that. Then it's more money for later.
0: Yes.
2: Yeah.
0: How does $50 to Texas Roadhouse sound?
3: But they'll drive you in a McLaren.
0: We will hook you up.
1: You know, Evan, I do like you, and if you can prove that you do have the drive.
0: Good joke.
2: Yeah.
1: Like, I'm okay with going out again. You have to prove that you have the drive to do more. Because let me tell you, I do sales as part of my job sometimes. I can give you some pointers if
3: like
1: you need.
3: It, Sarah. Yeah, we can tell.
2: Oh, you're going to give him pointers.
0: Okay.
2: That's going to be a fun date.
4: Wow, guys. What an offer. Sarah, listen, I just totally get why you're single.
1: Wow. And I totally get why you're a shitty salesman.
3: Oh, there it is.
2: Okay. Wow, claws out.
0: Evan, are you just going to take that home with you or anything else?
4: I mean, if anybody happens to need a McLaren, come see Evan. That's the local dealership. I have deals to be made.
0: We believe
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6: From the Traffic One Traffic Center, we are working an accident in George County. Highway 98 westbound in Ernest Pipkins. Highway 98 is closed completely down at this time in that area. 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

0: That is such a man response.
1: Yes, I do, Jeff.
2: Is this it?
1: Uh-oh.
2: Should I go into the bathroom of this Aldi's and manscape real quick?
0: What?
2: I think it might happen.
0: Why do you have a razor on you?
3: Yeah.
2: I bought one in the store.
1: Aldi's?
2: Meanwhile, they're probably thinking, why is this bearded guy following me around the produce section, singing parody songs, leaving a trail of tiny hairs everywhere he goes?
0: At least somebody knows what's up.
1: My God.
2: See, this is why I believe grocery stores should have a lonely singles aisle. Where lovers can connect and have all the supplies they need
0: right there.
2: But till Kroger's does that, there's always the internet where people post about the spark that almost ignited a flame.
1: Oh.
2: And we're going to help them out with a brand new Craigslist Misconnections coming up at 8:10.

0: You ever make contact with a stranger out in public and they give you a little smile?
1: Yeah.
0: And suddenly you think, whoa, is this the beginning of something?
1: Oh, God.
2: What?

0: missed connections.
1: That was me staring.
2: There's only two places to find true love in this world. One is at the casino buffet when they hold a king crab leg under their nose like a mustache. And you respond by raising your two crab claw eyebrows up and down.
3: Hey.
4: I want a crab claw mustache so bad.
3: Dude, that is such love right there.
2: Yep.
4: Welcome to the buffet.
2: You guys are really tickled by it.
3: Yeah. I love it.
2: The other, if you're interested, is on the pages of Craigslist.org. We scour that website every week to find the best missed connections that they have to offer. Like this first one titled, Were You Real?
3: Oh.
2: Man for Woman 28, Arboretum.
3: Okay.
4: It's a hallucination.
2: He says,
3: involved.
2: We met on the back trails of the park last weekend.
3: Oh.
2: You were walking your husky and had gray hair, but didn't look old.
3: Hmm.
2: Almost like if George Clooney was female with a rockin' bod.
4: Hey. What a description.
3: Wow. Dude, sounds hot to me.
2: I was the guy in the tie-dye bucket hat.
3: Oh, God.
2: Blasting Smash Mouth from my Bluetooth speaker.
4: Whoa.
2: You walked right by me before I slipped and fell.
3: Oh, no.
2: So that's why I was sitting in the mud when you saw me.
4: Just trying to play it off.
3: Yeah.
2: I thought you were going to ask if I was okay or maybe help me up.
3: Uh-huh.
2: Instead, you asked if I could turn my music down.
3: Yeah, please.
2: Because it was disturbing your dog.
3: Mm.
2: I like that. Flirting 101.
4: Dude, your music's got to be really bad if it's a dog.
3: It was Smash Mouth.
4: I mean,
3: yeah.
4: I know.
3: Yeah.
2: I flirted back by ignoring you and talking straight to your pooch.
3: Oh.
2: If you remember, I said, so your owner thinks I'm cute but doesn't want to acknowledge it.
3: That's actually kind of funny to me.
4: I like the passive-aggressive flirting.
3: I hope the dog bit you.
4: Oh, wow.
2: I probably should have mentioned at the time of our meeting, I wasn't technically sober.
3: Oh.
4: Okay.
2: I'd found some mushrooms in the back part of the park.
3: I see.
2: Attempted to smoke them.
3: Oh,
4: yeah,
3: okay.
4: That's not how you do it.
2: Parentheses, spoiler alert, it did not go well.
3: No.
2: I remember the birds talking to me, and one of them gave me this week's Powerball numbers.
3: Oh, that's good.
4: Wow. Actually, maybe it is working.
3: Maybe he's a billy goat now.
2: Anyway, if you see this, my name's Cody, and if you want to bring your dog, you can come watch me DJ sometime.
3: Oh, I bet.
4: He's totally a DJ. Uh-huh.
2: I do pop-up shows under the park bridge on Sunday afternoons.
4: Uh-huh. AKA, I plug in a speaker.
3: And when he's not doing that, he's following the band Fish around. Yeah.
2: Let's go to your next misconnection titled, Love at First Flight.
3: Ooh.
2: Okay. Woman for Man, 31, 30,000 feet in the air.
4: Hey.
2: She says, we first met at the airport bar.
3: Ooh.
2: I was wearing my cutest sundress because I still believe in dressing up when I fly.
3: Oh, okay.
4: A sundress on a plane.
3: Yeah.
2: You were drinking a Diet Coke and for some reason reminded me of that British actor, Mr. Bean.
3: Oh
4: my God. That's not a compliment.
3: Whatever. There's people who probably think Mr. Bean's attractive. Like, I'm sure he's married.
2: I don't think that's the actor's name.
3: Oh.
4: Rowan Atkinson, right?
2: Yeah. Mr. Bean's the character.
3: Yeah, I know, but if they said Rowan Atkinson, nobody would know.
4: We don't know Mr. Bean.
2: She keeps going, you are so friendly and quirky cute. You even commented on my pink fuzzy carry-on. It's real fuzz, by the way, not the fake stuff.
4: What's fake?
3: That's kind of funny.
2: Real? We shared stories about travel, good food, and where not to go at night in Detroit.
3: Well, I bet that is a long conversation.
2: Yeah. All the important stuff.
3: Uh-huh.
2: Then you paid for my drink and left, and I figured I'd never see you again.
3: Oh.
2: But then I got on my flight and heard the captain's voice over the intercom.
3: What?
2: I thought, oh my God, it's Mr. Bean.
3: Oh,
5: Mr. Bean is your pilot?
2: I knew you were wearing a captain's uniform when I met you, but I honestly thought it was some kind of costume for attention.
3: Thank God he was only drinking a Coke.

0: at the bar.
1: Yeah.
2: Every time your voice came on, I lost it. At one point, I told the flight attendant that I knew you.
1: Oh.
2: And I was drinking with you right before the flight.
1: Oh, no,
3: oh,
1: no.
3: My gosh.
2: She just looked at me weird, probably jealous.
0: Oh.
2: Another flight attendant refused to allow me to slide a note underneath the cockpit drawer.
3: What?
2: She didn't even know it was on there. It was just my phone number.
0: Oh, okay.
2: So if you see this, just know I tried. I really hope we meet again. That's signed Autumn.
1: Wow.
0: Oh, boy.
1: It could have been for Autumn and him.
2: So
0: can
2: close.
0: You get on a no-fly list just for flirting?
2: You should be. Let's go to your final misconnection titled La La Land, literally.
1: Oh.
2: Man for Woman, 44, Hollywood Studios.
1: There it is. In the studio?
2: They say, we were both audience members for America's Funniest Home Videos.
0: Oh, wow.
2: And they sat us together in the 12th row.
0: Whoa. If you guys don't know what that is, it's ridiculousness for old people.
1: Yeah.
2: I was alone, and I think you were alone too, or separated from your loved ones, but whatever, right?
0: Oh my gosh.
2: We were just two singles looking to laugh at kids punching their dads in the onions.
1: Yeah. It is pretty funny.
0: It is. Classic.
2: And I know you remember me. They seated us pretty early, so we got to know each other. You said you were from Topeka and had just moved to L.A. to chase your dream of becoming a backup dancer for Usher.
1: Okay, he is single.
2: I didn't even realize he was still performing.
1: He did.
2: Then the show started, but I couldn't focus on the videos because I was already daydreaming about what our life could be like.
1: Ooh.
2: And how my ex-wife would get so jealous seeing pictures of us having fun together.
1: Yeah.
2: Unfortunately, my ambitious daydream got the best of me, and I tried to take a selfie in the studio with you smiling over my shoulder.
1: Uh-huh.
2: And that's when the goons came in and said, no photography allowed.
1: Wow. It's just romance, goon.
2: They asked me to leave, and I yelled, if Bob Saget were here, he would have let me stay.
1: Oh, that's probably actually true.
3: Yeah.
0: No.
2: But,
0: yeah.
2: Hey, sorry I never even got your name, but I hope you see this, and if you need help making another Usher audition tape, I'm your guy.
0: All right.
1: Wow.
3: Yeah. Pretty good line.
1: I feel like Usher knows who this person is. Yeah. He's gotten a lot of audition tapes from this.
2: That lady, but this is signed Robert, and those were your Craigslist misconnections for the week.
0: Spicy.
2: We've got your phone tap coming up right after this.
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5: Good morning from the Traffic One Traffic Center. We are working an accident in Hancock County. I-10 westbound off-ramp at 603. Expect a delay if you are in that area. 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From the Traffic One Traffic Center, I'm Patty Steele.
6: 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One person was killed and two others injured in a shooting at a restaurant in Horn Lake on Sunday night. When police arrived at Kabuki Hibachi and Juicy Seafood and Bar around 8:30 p.m., 24-year-old Justin Conrad was unresponsive. He'd been shot several times and later passed away at Baptist DeSoto Hospital. Conrad's brother was also shot and treated for his injuries. A third man, identified as 25-year-old Martirius McShane, was shot in the leg. Investigators say surveillance video showed he shot both brothers and was shot as he tried to flee.
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6: Good morning from the Mississippi Power Weather Center. Sunshine and clear skies are expected today. Going to warm up to almost 90 degrees. Mostly clear skies for us overnight. Breezy with a low of 65. From the Mississippi Power Weather Center, I'm Patty Steele.

0: Brooke and Jeffrey in the morning, and we got an email from a guy who's been married for about 12 years to his loving wife.
1: Aww.
0: They laugh together, have the greatest time, and he's like, man, you gotta do it. You gotta prank her, because her biggest weak spot is being overcharged for dumb things. She can't handle it, and she'll probably lose it on you if you keep needling her. Well, sir, we can do that.
2: Yes.
0: In fact, it's kind of our specialty.
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0: In your phone's app right now.
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5: Hello.
0: Good morning. I'm calling from Groceries and Pharmacy. Am I speaking with Claire McCall?
5: You are.
0: Hi. Hi, Claire. My name is Frank Furter. I'm one of the supervisors.
5: How can I help you?
0: I'm just reaching out because I got your information from your rewards card. And first of all, I want to thank you for being a loyal rewards member over the past 17 years.
5: Okay, no problem. I mean, this is where I get my groceries, though.
0: So. Oh, yeah. Amen to that.
5: Oh, damn.
0: Right. So anyway, the real reason for my call today is one of my cashiers mistakenly didn't ring you up for a cart charge.
5: Oh, what?
0: Yeah, so you're going to see an extra $5.50 on your credit card bill coming up, and I just didn't want you to be alarmed.
5: What is a cart charge? What is that for?
0: Oh, the cart charge? You've seen the signs.

0: Around the store?
1: No, I haven't.
0: Oh, huh. Well, that's interesting because they're pretty hard to miss, but it's just now whenever you're inside the store, if you're using one of our shopping carts, you're considered to be renting it.
1: You got to be crazy.
0: Actually, ma'am, I'm not crazy. In fact, I've passed a lot of psychological tests that my ex-wife put me through.
1: I don't care about that. Well, you're calling me talking about a cart charge or whatever the
0: right
1: you're talking about. I'm not paying for that.
0: Well, it's the new store policy. And it's only a quarter per minute.
2: Oh.
0: And that's why your total came out to $5.50.
1: Mm-hmm. So, I don't care how much it is a minute. I shop at Costco, BJ's, and better places. Whole Foods, they don't charge you for no damn cart.
0: Yes, ma'am, but those stores are profitable. And we don't take a membership fee. I mean, if you want to give us one right now, I would absolutely take it.
1: I'm not paying you nothing extra. Maybe you should find out why that milk spoils within 2 days of me bringing it home.
0: Oh. Okay, well, this is just a suggestion. How about you spend an extra $5 on some new reading glasses so you can actually read the expiration date on the milk carton? I think that
1: might
0: help
1: you. Here's a suggestion for you. How about you kiss my tail, okay? Because I'm not paying no $5 for no cart.
0: And I just sent it through on your credit card, so you should be seeing that on your statement shortly.
1: Well, I bet you won't get it because my card is locked, and I keep it locked. Mm-hmm. I'll cancel the card. I will cancel the card before you get $5 from me.
0: Okay,
1: I promise you that.
0: We'll see about that.
1: I will cancel the card. Well, we'll see.
0: Yeah, because we have very high-powered lawyers who deal with, you know, difficult people.
2: Oh.
1: And I'll be difficult because it's going to be difficult to get that $5 off my card.
0: Oh, no, look at that. I just noticed there's a little ding on your shopping cart, too. So, unfortunately, we're going to have to charge you an extra $500 damage deposit.
1: What the hell is wrong with you?
0: Oh, but don't worry. You could take that up with your car insurance since you're technically driving our carts around the store.
1: I don't even have car insurance. How about that? The gig is on you.
0: Are you bragging to me that you don't have car insurance?
1: What I'm trying to let you know is, sir, you cannot get blood Materna. I don't have it.
0: You know, I had an 80-year-old lady I spoke to yesterday, and her car insurance dropped her because she bumped into a can of beans in our store.
1: What? Now you're taking advantage of senior citizens, too? That's her f***ing everything.
0: Okay, not taking advantage. She was driving recklessly in our store and smashing our cans.
1: You keep saying driving. She's pushing a damn car.
0: Yeah, and she shouldn't be because she's 80.
2: Aww.
0: So we agree.
1: You know what? You shouldn't be a manager.
0: You're right. I should be supervising you wherever you work.
1: I should be your supervisor, so that way you don't waste people's time. What do you make, like $9 an hour?
0: Ma'am, you don't have car insurance, so I'm pretty sure I'm making more than you.
1: Are you out of your mind?
0: You know, this isn't going very well, so maybe I should just ask to speak to the man of the house. How does that sound? Can you put him on the phone?
1: Are you serious? The man of the house? Let me tell you.
0: I'm just mirroring what you're giving me.
1: Maybe you need to talk to the man of the house, because when I get my husband on the phone, when I get my husband on the phone.
0: Oh, your husband, Trey? I know him already, because he's the guy who set you up for this prank phone call.
1: What?
0: Claire, I don't work at the grocery store. My name is Jeff from a show called Brooke and Jeffrey in the Morning. And your husband, Trey, I know him because he wanted us to do a phone tap on you.
1: My husband set you up to this?
0: Yeah. And he told us that you've been shopping at the same grocery store for years now and you absolutely love it there. So he thought this would get under your skin.
1: Oh, my goodness. A damn cart charge? I really thought I was going to have to give up. And I love their sushi. Oh, my goodness.
0: How are you going to get there and buy sushi? You don't even have car insurance.
1: Hey, on second thought, you need to take that out. That may not be true or not. I don't need that for anybody's ears. That was just me and you. Okay.

0: looking at the state of the world right now.
1: Oh, God, don't do it. It's scary.
0: You know what our country needs?
1: Uh-oh.
0: A little food news. Jeffrey in the morning, and this one's pretty exciting because there's a new food mashup that's taking one of Jose's favorite food items and combining it with one of Alexis's go-to meals.
2: It already sounds delicious, but we all agree we're going to eat this.
1: It's pumpkin spice pho.
0: That's got to be next. I'm talking about ramen mixed with mac and cheese.
2: Interesting. I don't know how to feel yet.
1: Cheese isn't really a big ingredient in most Asian cuisine.
2: Yeah.
0: Well, lately it is. It was inspired by people who are adding cheese into their ramen dishes to balance out the spice levels and add a little extra creaminess to the bowl.
2: Yeah, pro tip, you can add a piece of string cheese to a cup of noodle, and it'll actually kind of melt a little bit, and you can take bites of it. It's really good.
0: It's all catching on right now in the U.S., so Kraft just announced Kraft Mac and Cheese Cheesy Ramen.
2: Kraft is making it.
0: It's going to come in three varieties. Spicy, chicken, or pork.
2: Oh my God, can you imagine Alexis's new patented powder ramen?
0: The powder.
3: Milk or butter needed.
2: Yeah, there's no ramen. There's soup in ramen.
1: There's no broth in this. It is literally just mac and cheese looking with the ramen noodles.
2: I mean, do you want a cheese broth?
1: No.
2: I don't know if I do.
0: You don't even want the broth. Just do a cheese.
1: I love a hot queso, so.
0: That's basically what this is.
1: I can talk myself into this, Jeff.
0: It's America. It's what we want. And all three flavors are going to be available in the ramen aisle of grocery stores early next year for about $3 a pop.
2: We have to try it. We got to buy one and have Alexis make it and eat it on socials.
0: Yeah.
1: Put an egg on the top?
2: I don't know.
1: Why would I do that?
2: She's like, no way.
0: Crazy food challenge. Not an egg. But yeah, you can find Kraft Mac and Cheese Cheesy Ramen at the grocery store next to Doritos Locos Greek yogurt, the KFC flavored coffee creamer, and Lucky Charms marshmallow crusted tuna pouches.
2: Yeah, America!
0: We're doing it right. Laser Stories coming up next.

0: radio segment that's making a killing on Etsy, selling witness protection name tags that say, hello, my new name is...
1: Yeah, no one will know that you're under a new identity.
0: Well, it lets your new neighbors know you might not respond to John the first few times. Because you're still getting used to it. Say goodbye to the old you with laser stories.
2: Yeah.
0: The segment where we read weird news stories around the globe just like everyone else does, except we've got a laser. Those other identity queens just don't. This first laser story is out of Indiana.
1: All right.
0: It's foolish and dangerous to drink and drive.
1: Yes.
0: Yeah. But this is even more stupid. A 67-year-old woman named Lorraine Wilkerson was popped for a DUI after she was caught doing donuts at 11 a.m. on a Monday.
3: Ain't nobody got time for that.
2: Bro, that's like the least drunk time in the world.
1: Yeah, it is. It's usually the hungover time, if anything.
2: You're fighting the Sunday hangover.
1: Yo.
0: Well, Lorraine may have gotten away with it, except she picked kind of a public place to do it at.
2: Oh, no.
0: Unfortunately for her, it was on the city courthouse lawn.
1: Dude, she's the dumbest drunk.
0: She tore it up pretty bad, and because it was during the day, it was

0: was all caught on surveillance video.
1: Yeah.
0: So police shared the footage with the caption, "If you've had a few too many margaritas with dinner, or in this case, breakfast, mm-hmm. please don't get behind the wheel and definitely don't do donuts on the courthouse lawn."
2: It's not going to go very well with the judge.
3: Oh, yeah.
0: In addition to the DUI, Lorraine is reportedly facing numerous other charges and was quoted as saying, "Brunch may have been a little bit too fun." Okay, blame brunch. Go ahead, Lorraine.
2: Who are you with at a Monday brunch? No one. You're by yourself, Lorraine.
0: Let's go to your next laser story out of Iowa. Stephanie Mullally is a teacher in the Clinton Community School District and saw some kids struggling in class, so she decided to get creative with some incentives so they could improve their grades.
2: Dude, that's awesome. Okay. I love hearing stories like this.
3: I like these kind of teachers.
0: Uh-huh. Well, her idea was to offer students extra credit in exchange for cash donations.
3: Hey, I do not like the teacher.
0: Still supporting the teacher, Brooke?
3: Oh, man. I don't know about this. Crow.
2: I mean... Are they helping a food bank or something?
0: Nope.
3: Oh, my goodness.
0: But she did try to make it legit by setting up a GoFundMe account that said she was raising money for personal education goals.
2: Oh, my gosh. For herself.
3: What?
0: And high schoolers, while suspicious of her actual intentions of the funds, started forking over cash left and right.
4: Oh. You about to lose your job.
5: Yeah. Anything for an A on a
3: class.
2: An easy A. Yeah, exactly.
0: Every classroom Stephanie taught suddenly was full of A-plus students.
2: Wow. I am such a good teacher.
3: Wow, this whole district's average is going up.
0: But there's always a narc in the group.
2: Oh.
0: And in this case, it was a little girl named Molly.
6: You suck.
3: Probably the Brooke of the group.
2: Yeah, way to ruin it for everybody, Molly.
0: She got Stephanie.
2: Glasses like me.
0: She got Stephanie busted, and a quick investigation found that the teacher was planning to use the funds to pay for transportation, including flights, buses, and boats, along with the food and hotel accommodations in beautiful Cabo San Lucas.
3: For all the kids?
2: Yeah, for her personal education reasons.
0: Officials know that because she literally wrote it on her GoFundMe description.
3: Oh, winner!
2: There, huh?
0: Yeah, so Stephanie was fired, and side note, she had a fundraising goal of $1,800, but those cheap students had only donated $140 by the time she got caught.
3: Wow. Broke kids.
2: Yeah, get a job, kids.
0: Oh, what a sad story. Let's go to your next laser story out of the Romance Roundtable. Some single people are frustrated with modern dating, so a dating service is throwing things back to the old Love Connection game show days.
2: Remember that show? Really cute, creepy host that tried to kiss people and stuff all the time.
0: Does not narrow it down whatsoever. Okay. But if you never saw it or you just forgot it even happened, the TV audience would get to vote on one of the three people on screen a guy or a gal would end up going out with.
2: Okay. Dude, I remember MTV Singled Out. Remember that one?
3: Yeah.
2: Hottie Blondtail. What was her name?
3: Jenny McCarthy?
2: Yes, Jenny McCarthy. My gosh.
0: But we're talking about Love Connection this time. Because now there's an app called Rivet, which allows other people to play Cupid just like on Love Connection.
2: Oh, so like I could log on not for a date, just to judge people and decide who looks best together?
0: Exactly. Okay. It's called a matcher sign up as. And then you get to vote for others after seeing an AI-generated photo of the pair put together.
2: I see. AI-generated photo. Okay. I think you should really trust the matchers on this. I mean, very good people are the ones that sign up to match other people.
5: It's not at all shallow.
0: No, well, it's not just about looks, if that's what you're thinking. Matches are given data on a potential couple without revealing the names, including core personality traits, shared interests, and physical preferences.
2: Right.
0: And then you submit a vote of yes or no, and hopefully a date happens.
2: Dude, some troll's going to go on there and just match people that shouldn't be matched together just to mess things up.
0: Yeah. I'm hoping there's a booty call only option that you can click for other people.
5: There just need to be some levels.
2: Yes.
0: Yeah. Let's help these people out. Let's go to your final laser story out of Toy Town.
1: Fun.
0: There's a chance that the highly coveted toy you'll be frantically trying to track down for your kids this holiday season is already sold out.
1: What? Oh,
0: really?
2: Is it those little squishy toys that they all love?
0: It's something like that.
1: All the dumpling ones?
0: I say that because there's one toy experts are saying is the most popular one of the year, and the name of it is Buttface.
1: I love it already.
0: Now, I'm going to show you a photo of it. It's not an exaggeration.
2: It is literally a butt with two eyeballs and a headphone.
7: I bought this with my friend the other day.
2: You bought Buttface
7: for his nephew.
2: Dude, don't open it. You can resell it.
7: Oh, no.
2: Yeah.
0: So, technically, it's a squishy toy called Chester Cheeks.
2: Oh, my God. It says press button for butt dance. It doesn't dance.
0: It does. Dude. And just for the full description, it's like a naked backside with a face, and he has hands and feet and a little tuft of hair on the top of his butt head.
2: That's really funny.
0: And he's also wearing headphones for some reason.
2: Yeah.
0: Even though he doesn't have ears.
2: Because he's going to dance.
0: Okay, well,
2: yeah,
0: sure.
2: Obviously, Jeff.
0: Chester Cheeks.
2: Is that a silent disco?
0: Maybe. Chester Cheeks makes a variety of questionable noises, too, when you squeeze him.
2: No.
0: Or, quote, spread his cheeks.
2: Yes. Gonna love this.
1: Yeah. Oh man.
2: So they nailed it.
0: Also dances when you press his head while bouncing and tooting.
1: But when I do it, it's gross. Yeah. But when I dance and toot, no one wants me around.
0: You gotta wear your headphones, Jose, when you do it. Then it's cute. The good news is it's not a gaming console, and once supply is in, you can pick up one for just $30.
1: Ooh, that's not too bad.
0: Target, Walmart, or on Amazon.
2: Butt face.
0: But speaking of Chester Cheeks, someone's high school nickname just got leaked.
2: Ooh.
0: Oh, and he is loving it.
2: What is it?
0: Chester Cheeks. Laser Stories.
1: Still a mystery.
0: Looks late to the game.
2: Sorry.
0: It means Laser Stories has come to an end for the day. We'll do it again same time on Wednesday.
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0: we've got Amanda on the phone, who is 0-3 all time. She's had some tough ones against Brooke in the past, but she's a nurse manager.
1: And Brooke, let her win.
0: Just like her patients, she is not going to give up without a heavy dose of medication first. So which one are you on right now, Amanda?
2: Oh, all of them.
0: Nice.
3: That's smart.
0: It's one of the perks of the job.
1: Yeah. Actually, I've tried that. It kind of just, they all equal each other out.
3: Oh, they do. Yeah, the uppers, the downers, yeah. You end up in the middle.
1: That's why she sounds so normal.
0: Yeah. It might be in the perfect headspace to play the game, Amanda. Brooke's going to leave the studio, and you've got 30 seconds to answer as many questions as possible. If you don't know when, you can say pass, but you have to beat her outright if you want to win. Are you ready?
2: I am ready.
0: You got it. Your time starts now. Name the coffee drink that's made up of espresso, hot milk, and chocolate.
2: Mocha.
0: What U.S. state is nicknamed Land of the Midnight Sun?
2: Oh, Texas.
0: Long before smartphones, Levi's added a small extra pocket to their jeans for a very specific item. What was it?
2: Coins.
1: That's a good guess.
0: Yeah, I like that. There we go. Amanda, good work. Brooke's coming back into the studio now. And you know what's even scarier than Michael Myers on Halloween? It's what Amanda's daughter is going to dress up as this year. Amanda, tell us, what costume is she wearing?
2: Taylor Swift.
0: Oh, God!
1: No!
0: Horror!
3: Wait, what era?
2: She's doing like a fearless dress.
0: Oh, yikes.
1: You should do a giant aluminum diamond ring. Giant, and put on her now that she's married.
0: Oh, that's even scarier than Leatherface from Texas Chainsaw Massacre.
3: I think they consider that her encore era now.
1: Oh,
3: you know?
1: I'm sorry.
3: That was the first music after she was married.
1: Okay.
3: You know, I don't know.
1: I'm just Jose.
3: Yeah.
1: So I don't know. Like, which Taylor's Taylor? I don't know which Taylor.
3: You only have one era.
1: Yeah, it's just the Jose life.
3: Okay.
0: Yeah, I guess your daughter hasn't entered the Jose era yet, it sounds like, Amanda.
2: No.
0: Well, we all reach it at some point.
3: A lot more sweatpants in that era.
0: So we'll hold out for her. Hopefully she has a fun Halloween. It is Brooke's turn. Brooke, are you ready?
3: Yes.
0: Your time starts now. Name the coffee drink that's made up of espresso, hot milk, and chocolate.
3: Mocha.
0: What U.S. state is nicknamed Land of the Midnight Sun?
3: Ooh, Alaska.
0: Long before smartphones, Levi's added a small extra pocket to their jeans for a very specific item. What was it?
3: Pocket watch.
0: Which beverage uses the ad slogan, "Open up a bottle of sunshine"?
3: Sunny D.
0: There we go.
3: Oh, my God. I don't even know how you could read those questions. Your hair
0: it's
3: is
0: all over.
3: Just in your face. You know those shaggy dogs that where the hair, you have to, like, move it out of their eyes? That's where Jeff's at right now.
1: I compare you to a human.
3: Oh, good. He just used his headphones as a headphone.
0: There we go. I can see the light again. Yep. So let's head over to the scoreboard with our own Jose.
4: Red hair and a hand-me-down robe. You must be a Weasley.
0: Bolaños.
1: Porter. Amanda, you got one correct today.
3: Oh, not so good.
2: Not so good.
1: And Brooke, you got four.

0: almost feel bad about that one.
1: It's Amanda. Your record goes to 0-4 now, all time against Brooke. Let's go over the answers. The coffee drink that's made up of espresso, hot milk, and chocolate would be a mocha. The U.S. state nicknamed Land of the Midnight Sun would be Alaska because it's so far north. Part of the year, the sun stays up till midnight or even later.
2: Yeah, it's crazy.
1: Long before smartphones, Levi's added a small extra pocket to their jeans that you could put your pocket

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1: Helping anyway. You enjoy Halloween this year. Tell your daughter hello and come back to play again soon. It's Brooke and Jeffrey in the morning. WTBL, Hillport, Lexington.

0: It's never easy when you hear a story about a young person who didn't have anybody show up to his birthday.
1: Jeff.
2: Bring the room down, Jeff.
0: But it does get a little easier when that young person is a 31-year-old man whose extra supportive mom took him to an adult gaming center a little earlier in the day.
1: Oh, he had fun.
0: It's not the weirdest place she sent to me either.
1: Oh,
2: really?
0: Plus, one guy was gifted our phone number along with instructions to meet at a place guaranteed to 100% humiliate him.
1: Oh, no.
0: And he ended up calling our voicemail from there asking, am I in the right place?
1: Oh, leave.
0: You're going to hear it in a brand new loser line. It's coming up at 9:10.

0: girl, what's up with you?
1: Wait a minute, is this the right number?
2: It's the loser line.
0: Come on, just call me back.
3: If you haven't heard the loser line before, it works like this. Let's say you're hanging out at the annual Satanic Convention.
4: Oh. Ooh, I do that every year.
3: A guy wearing black eyeliner and an upside-down pentagram necklace approaches.
5: Which one, Jeff?
3: He tries this charming pickup line on you. Hey, did it hurt when you broke through Earth's crust ascending from Hades?
5: You can't steal the fell from heaven line and turn it into the Hades thing.
4: Did
5: that's just lazy.
4: Come up from hell?
5: Yeah.
3: Whatever you do, don't slap him with one of your fingerless black leather gloves. Instead, tell him you've got a king-size altar at home if he wants to make a mutual sacrifice.
4: Follow that somehow.
3: That's when you take some blood from your hand and write down the number to the loser line.
4: So
3: hopefully he calls it and leaves an awkward voicemail that we can play on the air. Voicemails like this one.
6: Next message.
7: Samantha, what you wearing right now?
5: Oh, God.
7: Nah, I'm kidding. Listen, I definitely want to take you out this weekend. So, yeah, maybe Sunday, you know, I was thinking that little Italian place over down, you know, by the karate shop. Just make sure to put the reservation under your name, okay? Not mine. Because me and Amanda, we don't see eye to eye right now. We still bent out of shape because I dated his daughter and I stopped answering her calls. I don't know why his father's trying to make it about him. He's really egotistical. So, you know, let me know about those reservations. Talk to you later. Bye-bye.
3: Those egotistical dads who get upset when you ghost their daughters.
5: And then bring a new date into their restaurant.
4: Yeah. It's got to be really good food if he's like, I still can't not go there.
5: Or just really good drama. I mean, guys live for drama sometimes as much as women.
3: I will say it's interesting to hear a voicemail from someone who has a meatball sub in their mouth as they're leaving it. That was special.
5: That is Vino and Vito's cousin.
3: Yeah. I thought I recognized him.
4: Hey, man, we miss you, buddy.
5: Yeah.
8: Come home.
6: Next message. Hey, Tom, it's Kelly. I had so much fun with you the other night. You are so, so funny, by the way. Like, I loved your Chris Hansen impression. Oh, my God. I can't even stop thinking about it. Anyway, I remember you mentioning that you drive an F-150. And it's just crazy timing because I'm actually moving on Saturday. So I was hoping maybe you could stop by and help me out and bring your truck. Obviously, that would be so amazing. And don't worry, I don't even really have that much stuff. Just my mattress, my dresser, my couch. There's my credenza, a few tables and chairs.
4: Oh my gosh.
6: There's this old piano from my grand. It's an upright, so those are easier, right? Oh, and you already have those, what do they call it? Ratchet straps? Mm-hmm. Or could you buy some?
5: Oh.
6: Anyway, I'm so excited to see you. Call me.
5: I was wondering why she liked his Chris Hansen impression.
9: Yeah.
4: That's the only thing she could compliment. Yeah.
3: I want to hear what it sounds like. Come sit by the chair over here. Is that a six-pack of Zima and an Xbox controller in your bag? We need to talk.
4: I think his catchphrase is literally just, I'm Chris Hansen. Like, I think that's literally him.
3: Oh, my God. You could have got her number.
4: Yeah. I wasn't trying.
5: I mean, to her credit, is there a guy that lives in a city that owns F-150 that isn't just there to meet women that have
4: Absolutely.
5: To
4: be right. You know? May be revving the engine hoping
5: yes.
3: But listen, if you're joining us just now, we're in the middle of a brand new loser line, but you gotta make sure to follow and subscribe to our YouTube page because we're posting brand new.
4: Did you hear that from Digital Jake in the back?
3: No, he doesn't exist. We post brand new second dates, our phone taps, and loser line clips just like the ones you're hearing right now. Perfect to listen to while you force some poor sucker with a truck to come help you move.
5: Yeah.
3: Now, back to the clips.
6: Next message.
10: Happy birthday to me. Happy birthday to me. Happy birthday, dear Trevor. Happy birthday to me. Hey, I don't know. I thought you might call me today because, you know, it's my birthday. I guess, I don't know, maybe you forgot or something. But it's kind of weird because I know for sure I mentioned it, like a few times probably when we met at the bar last night.
5: Okay.
10: Oh. Like I remember saying, oh, wow, I can't believe I turned 31 tomorrow. You know, it's my last day of being 30. Because tomorrow, you know, it's my birthday. But hey, you know, it's okay, right? My mom, she took me to Dave and Buster's earlier, and I ended up winning one of those little, like, desktop basketball hoops from the prize desk.
3: Right.
10: That was pretty sweet. And she gave me $40 to use at the strip club later, so, yes. You know, my mom, she's always looking out for me.
5: I mean, at least the mom didn't take him to the strip club.
3: Yeah. She has a boundary there.
5: We can help.
4: I could see her going up to the dancers and being like, I need you to meet my son.
5: Yeah.
8: Next message.
9: Hey, Erica, it's one. I guess I'm a little bit confused because I know you said to meet you in the bookstore at the erotica section, but this is like a children's bookstore.
5: Oh, no.
9: So yeah, I asked the lady at the desk if there was an erotica section, like if there was a secret one or something, and she just gave me this awful look.

0: And there were some moms behind me who heard it too. So I panicked and bought a copy of The Very Hungry Caterpillar because I was feeling kind of like a weirdo. Oh, God. Some of the moms are still looking at me through the window. I'm going to keep walking.
1: Next message.
2: Dude, leave.
3: Wait, you even got on the phone outside of the library?
2: Run! You're about to be on some list.
3: Yeah. Well, I don't know if he's read the whole thing, but what's not erotic about the hungry caterpillar? It turns into a thirsty butterfly at the very end. And I guarantee you there was one mom that was behind him in line that was like, yeah, where is that erotic section? Do they have that?
4: Like a Dragon Slayer romance.
2: Exactly.
3: Remember, you can listen to Loser Line regularly at this time every week. And make sure you subscribe to the Brooke and Jeffrey TikTok and our YouTube.
5: Yeah.
3: Hear all of your favorite segments, second dates, awkward calls, and our favorite Loser Line voicemails. Got a phone tab coming up right after this.
6: Yes. Tony.

0: time for your prank phone call. It's Brooke and Jeffrey in the morning. Yay. And today we call a mom who's applied to put her son in the Big Brother program.
1: Oh, that's cute.
2: Nice.
0: Don't know exactly how old he is, but apparently he's in elementary school.
1: Mm-hmm.
0: And wouldn't you know, we have the perfect person shape this young boy into an unstoppable killing machine.
1: Wait.
0: That's what she wants.
1: Oh.
0: Because his name is Clover.
1: Oh, yeah.
0: One of Jose's characters, former British Black Ops.
1: Oh,
0: and you're going to hear their conversation play out in your phone tap right now.
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4: Hello?
5: Hello. I'm looking for a mother of a page.
4: This is Aiden's mom.
5: So you're Jessica. Nice to meet your acquaintance.
4: Who is this?
5: Name's Frank, but me mates call me Clover. Calling from the Big Brother program because I was assigned to be Aiden's mentor.
4: Okay, I didn't get an email in regards to this.
5: Affirmative. That's because I asked them not to send it, as it could compromise the situation.
4: Compromise what situation?
5: Look, I don't know if this is a secure line, but I will tell you. In the past, I was involved with the British secret military, and certain individuals may want to get some payback.
4: That's a little concerning.
5: I'd like to see them try.
4: I don't know what to say here. You're supposed to be my son's mentor.
5: Bingo. And I am. I've already laid out the agenda. Lesson one. Can the little lad tie his shoes?
4: Well, he's not great at it. I mean, sometimes I have to help him, but yes.
5: All right. You give me 48 hours, and he'll be doing it like he's tying a body bag in Da Nang.
1: Oh, God. What?
5: Well, that's where I learned to tie back in 87.
4: So you're saying you learned to tie shoes by tying body bags in 1987?
5: Look, we don't have time to rehash it all.
4: It sounds sketchy.
5: Moving on to lesson two, what type of beverage does the boy enjoy?
4: Normally I just send him with like a pouch drink, like a Capri Sun or something. Why does that matter?
5: Perfect. After he's done with it, I'll show him how to turn the little straw into a poison blow dart device.
4: What?
5: Well, just in case he runs into a bully or two.
4: Oh my God.
5: Pull out the straw and look at that.
4: What the hell are you talking about?
5: Me and Jimmy just fell down by the cafeteria doors. I wonder what could have happened.
4: I don't know what your idea is here, Clover or whatever, but I don't want my son learning anything like that.
5: Well, with all due respect, ma'am, my job is to teach your boy how to be a man and survive in the harshest of conditions.
4: Ooh. Harshest of conditions? My son goes to private school.
5: Which brings me to lesson number three. How to hotwire a power-wheeled Jeep in under 20 seconds.
4: Oh, absolutely not. I don't know who approved you to be a Big Brother in this program, but you are not going to be any kind of influence to my son, Aiden.
5: Huh.
4: Or any other child, for that matter. I'm calling them right now.
5: Your sister Helene did warn me that you could get very feisty.
4: What?
5: Yeah, that's when she asked me to do this prank phone call on you. She said it'd work, and it did.
1: Oh.
4: A prank phone call? Hold on a second.
2: Yeah, I'm sorry, because this is actually Jose from the show Brooke and Jeffrey in the Morning. Your sister Helene asked us to phone tap you.
4: Oh my gosh. I was actually believing this. Like, I was going to call the police or like have this guy put away or something, for real.
5: Actually, if the Big Brother thing doesn't work out, I do nanny on the side, if you like a babysitter.
4: That's horrifying.
5: It is for the other guy.
4: Who's the other guy?
5: You never know. I'm still trying to find him.
4: Oh my God.
6: I'm Kelly Bennett for SuperTalk Mississippi News. The Covington County Sheriff's Department is searching for three suspects in connection with a fatal shooting Saturday night. According to WDAM, witnesses told investigators they were traveling on Collins Spencer Road near Highway 84 when three individuals stepped out of a silver car that was stopped in the roadway and fired at their vehicle. They

0: told law enforcement officers a firearm had been stolen from one of them at a gas station earlier in the evening, and they were going to a home to try to recover the weapon. Jermaine Hubbard passed away at Covington County Hospital. Zaquarian O'Neill McGee, Tegan Dontrell Barnes, and a juvenile have been identified as suspects. The investigation is ongoing. For all things Mississippi, visit supertalk.fm.
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2: 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This time it was different. I've now been sober almost 28 years, and I lead the Banco Foundation, which helps other people.
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0: The high price of diesel continues to place a financial strain on Mississippi farmers, loggers, and truckers. There's a bipartisan push against the president's Russian energy deal, which he announced last week as part of an effort to lower high fuel prices. Fox's Lillian Wu has more.
3: A group of seven lawmakers on the Senate Foreign Relations Committee condemning President Trump's recent deal to purchase diesel from Russia, calling on him to reverse course on the agreement they say runs directly counter to a 2022 congressional ban, asserting in a statement Sunday that Congress made clear the U.S. should not import oil from Russia until it ends its aggression against Ukraine and ceases threats against our NATO allies. The statement, signed by Republican Senators Susan Collins, Lisa Murkowski, Tom Tillis, and John Curtis, and Democrats Senators Jeanne Shaheen and Richard Blumenthal.
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9: From the Mississippi Power Weather Center, a beautiful week ahead. Clear skies and sunshine. No mention of rain at all. It will be a nice day today. Warming up to almost 90 degrees. Mostly clear skies are expected overnight. Breezy with a low of 65. We'll see more sunshine tomorrow. Clear skies throughout the day. Tuesday with highs tomorrow in the upper 80s. From the Mississippi Power Weather Center, I'm Patty Steele.
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1: I'm Kelly Bennett for Super Talk Mississippi News, brought to you by Mama Justice. If you've been injured and need legal representation, call Mama Justice for a free consultation at 662-883-6262. Both Ole Miss and Mississippi State football remain firmly ranked in the AP Top 25 after a weekend in which the Rebels dominated Vanderbilt and the Bulldogs were off with a bye. Ole Miss stayed at number 9 after Pete Golding's team bounced back from a rough loss to Florida with a 52-17 rout of Vanderbilt and Nashville. This marks the third consecutive week the Rebels have been ranked number 9 and extends their streak to 19 consecutive AP polls in the top 10 dating back to the 2025 season. Voters move Mississippi State up one spot from number 17 to number 16.
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1: 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But it's a scam. Friends and family are mourning the loss of a Tupelo High School football player. 19-year-old Alden Wade died in a single vehicle crash in the 4900 block of Cliff Gookin Boulevard at approximately 1:11 a.m. Sunday. According to police, Wade was killed when his vehicle hit a light pole. The crash remains under investigation.
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4: 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Nothing but sunshine and clear skies. No mention of rain at all through the weekend. From the Mississippi Power Weather Center, I'm Patty Steele.
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1: I'm Kelly Bennett for Supertalk Mississippi News. New details are being shared about the deaths of two students at Ole Miss last month. Fox's Madison Scarpino has the latest.
2: Several weeks after these two Ole Miss students died, federal prosecutors want father and son local vape shop workers to stay behind bars. New court documents in the case against the workers say that both freshman Aiden Hamilton and junior Robert Strang had the same three substances in their system. That's mitragynine and the Schedule I controlled substances, MGM-15 and MGPI. Now, all three of those ingredients are in the Smacks Mango Breeze pills, a kratom-derived synthetic product found at Aiden and Robert's bodies with the same packaging and price tag, according to court docs. Now, similar products were allegedly found at the Oxford vape shop where Yahya and Islam Musleh worked after investigators executed a search warrant there.
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1: Mississippi's new seafood labeling law took effect in July, requiring that all seafood sold in the state has to be clearly labeled as either domestic or imported. Joe Spraggins, the executive director of the Mississippi Department of Marine Resources, says one restaurant owner told him his customers really do want to buy local.
5: And he said that the price, you know, yes, the price for domestic shrimp is going to be a little bit more than it is for the import. And he said, but everybody is all on board, and they want to pay the price because they want the domestic. And I told him, I said, well, that's fantastic. He said, I was surprised with it.
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11: From the Mississippi Power Weather Center, going to warm up today. Sunshine, clear skies, and a high near 90 degrees. Mostly clear skies are expected for us overnight. And every overnight this week, it is going to get cooler. Lows in the 60s. Sunny and clear tomorrow. Highs for Tuesday in the upper 80s. From the Mississippi Power Weather Center, I'm Patty Steele.
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1: Super Talk News, I'm Jade Mitchell. Curtis Flowers, a Mississippi man who spent more than 22 years in prison and was on death row, has died at the age of 56. His family confirmed that he passed away last Wednesday. The U.S. Supreme Court overturned Flowers' conviction in 2019, ruling prosecutors unconstitutionally excluded black jurors. Flowers was accused of killing four people inside a Winona furniture store in 1996. Three key defendants in the Jackson bribery scandal were set to be sentenced on Thursday, but a judge's decision last month moved that date back. Former Hinds County District Attorney Jody Owens, former Jackson Mayor Chokwe and Tarlamumba, and former Jackson City Councilman Aaron Banks are now scheduled to be sentenced on November 5th, though Lumumba has asked for another delay. The three former officials accepted bribes from undercover FBI informants.
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1: The AP College Football Top 25 is out, with Ole Miss staying put at number 9. The Rebels avenged a rough loss to Florida with a dominant 52-17 win over Vanderbilt this past weekend. Here's head coach Pete Golding after the game.
4: I just loved how the kids responded. They bought in. They played extremely hard, played for each other, didn't get caught up in the scoreboard.
1: Even though they were off this past weekend, Mississippi State went from number 17 to number 16 in the latest poll. Both LSU and Florida being upset helped the Bulldogs move up. In total, 9 SEC teams are in the top 25, with Georgia holding the number one spot. Go to supertalk.fm to see the entire AP top 25. 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
5: From the Mississippi Power Weather Center, sunshine and clear skies as we move through the afternoon, warming up into the 90s this afternoon. Mostly clear for tonight. Going to be breezy and an overnight low of 65. Sunshine and clear skies are expected again tomorrow with highs in the upper 80s. From the Mississippi Power Weather Center, I'm Patty Steele.
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1: You're listening to Super Talk News. I'm Caleb Saylor. Two 15-year-olds have been arrested in connection with the death of a 16-year-old in Mississippi. Ridgeland Police Chief Brian Myers announced that Curtis Tucker and Daniel Banks Jr. are charged with culpable negligence manslaughter. Their arrests stem from a shooting that reportedly occurred in the parking lot of Aspen Apartments on Old Canton Road. According to investigators, Elijah Miner was shot in the back and later died from his injuries. The two suspects are being charged as adults and are currently housed in the Madison County Detention Center. The president, CEO, and co-founder of one of the nation's leading pharmaceutical service companies plans to give $10 million to support Mississippi State University. The money will go to the school's Department of Industrial and Systems Engineering. You can read more about the monumental gift from Fred and Sarah Jean Burke by heading on over to supertalk.fm.
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1: Deer hunting has a profound impact on Mississippi's economy.
4: It's even supporting greater than 7,500 jobs in our state, impacting with over $200 million straight through to those jobs. So it's so much. So hunters are doing so much for our state, and whitetail deer are so important.
1: That was William McKinley, who heads the deer program at the Mississippi Department of Wildlife, Fisheries, and Parks. He told us the economic impact is likely to rise as there has been an uptick in deer sightings in recent years.
4: Many hunters are saying they're seeing more deer than they ever have or than they have in past years.
1: Mississippi is currently in bow hunting season. Gun hunting will kick off in late November. Be sure to keep up with all the latest news, sports, and politics from across the Magnolia State by heading on over to supertalk.fm. I'm Caleb Saylor.
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7: From the Mississippi Power Weather Center, a dry and warm week ahead. Sunshine and clear skies for the rest of today. Clear overnight with a light breeze and a low of 65. Sunshine and clear skies are expected throughout the day tomorrow with highs for Tuesday in the upper 80s. From the Mississippi Power Weather Center, I'm Patty Steele.
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3: Reporting for Super Talk News, I'm Griffin Ray. A woman and a teenager were arrested in Oxford on Friday for felony child abuse that reportedly occurred at a daycare facility last month. According to the Lafayette County Sheriff's Office, deputies received a report on September 22nd regarding a child who sustained burns on their feet. Through an investigation, the sheriff's office obtained an arrest warrant for a 17-year-old girl who was charged with three counts of felonious child abuse. Not long after, 20-year-old Rena Delgado was arrested and charged with one count of misdemeanor child neglect. A teenager was arrested in connection with an armed robbery in Byron that occurred at a Quick Trip gas station. A fraudulent Facebook Marketplace transaction reportedly escalated into shots being fired by the victim. On Friday, investigators with the Byron Police Department identified Jamarian Sims as the alleged suspect in the robbery. Sims was charged with armed robbery, aggravated assault with a deadly weapon, and wire fraud. He is currently being held without bond.
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17: From the Mississippi Power Weather Center, a dry week ahead. No mention of rain through the weekend. It's sunshine and clear skies today. Highs in the upper 80s. We're expecting cooler temperatures in the overnight hours. Tonight's low 65 degrees. Sunny and clear throughout the day tomorrow with highs for Tuesday in the upper 80s. Clear and calm Tuesday night with a low 66. From the Mississippi Power Weather Center, I'm Patty Steele.
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1: Super Talk News, I'm James Mitchell. Curtis Flowers, a Mississippi man who spent more than 22 years in prison and was on death row, has died at the age of 56. His family confirmed that he passed away last Wednesday. The U.S. Supreme Court overturned Flowers' conviction in 2019, ruling prosecutors unconstitutionally excluded black jurors. Flowers was accused of killing four people inside a Winona furniture store in 1996. Three key defendants in the Jackson bribery scandal were set to be sentenced on Thursday, but a judge's decision last month moved that date back. Former Hinds County District Attorney Jody Owens, former Jackson Mayor Chokwe and Tar Lumumba, and former Jackson City Councilman Aaron Banks are now scheduled to be sentenced on November 5th, though Lumumba has asked for another delay. The three former officials accepted bribes from undercover FBI informants.
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1: The AP College Football Top 25 is out, with Ole Miss staying put at number 9. The Rebels avenged a rough loss to Florida with a dominant 52-17 win over Vanderbilt this past weekend. Here's head coach Pete Golding after the game.
4: I just loved how the kids responded. They bought in. They played extremely hard, played for each other, didn't get caught up in the scoreboard.
1: Even though they were off this past weekend, Mississippi State went from number 17 to number 16 in the latest poll. Both LSU and Florida being upset helped the Bulldogs move up. In total, 9 SEC teams are in the top 25, with Georgia holding the number 1 spot. Go to supertalk.fm to see the entire AP Top 25. 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
15: From the Mississippi Power Weather Center, a dry week ahead. No mention of rain at all. Clear skies are expected tonight. Breezy with a low of 65. We'll see sunshine and clear skies again tomorrow with highs for Tuesday in the upper 80s. From the Mississippi Power Weather Center, I'm Patty Steele.
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Young Money. Yeah. Yeah. This is the new G.

0: Traffic Center, I'm Kyle Curley. Look for possible delays. A disabled vehicle at Highway 90 in Cow in the Rain. That's Cow in the Rain and Highway 90. And Biloxi officials working an accident in Medical Park and Cedar Lake. Expect delays. 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
1: In the traffic on Traffic Center, I'm Kyle Curley. In D'Iberville, look for congestion. North and southbound Highway 67 at Old Highway 67 in Gulfport. Congestion hot pass road in Cowan-Lorain. 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
2: With SuperTalk News, I'm Griffin Ray. A Mendenhall man has been sentenced to 4 decades in prison for possessing child sexual material. According to Attorney General Lynn Fitch, Anthony James Brownell was sentenced to 40 years in prison for possessing more than 500 images and videos of child sexual abuse material. In addition to his 40 years, Brownell was ordered to pay $1,000 to 3 different organizations. He will also have to register as a sex offender upon release. A Jackson man has been arrested in connection with a hit and run that killed a 56-year-old woman. Pinello Ellis was struck and killed by an SUV around 11:30 p.m. on September 5th while allegedly walking home with groceries. After surveillance footage spotted what appeared to be the suspect's vehicle, and with a little help from witnesses, Jackson police officers were able to arrest 45-year-old Patrick Imafidum. He is charged with culpable negligence, manslaughter, and felony leaving the scene.
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12: From the Mississippi Power Weather Center, clear skies ahead for tonight, going to cool down to about 65 degrees. Sunny and clear tomorrow. Highs for Tuesday in the upper 80s. Clear and calm Tuesday night with a low 66. We're expecting warm temperatures on Wednesday. Clear and sunny with highs in the upper 80s. From the Mississippi Power Weather Center, I'm Patty Steele.
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0: and the Traffic One Traffic Center. I'm Kyle Curley, looking fairly decent with no wrecks or breakdowns causing any significant delays. Nothing out of the ordinary. A bit of congestion in Gulfport, though, Three Rivers and O'Neill Road. Otherwise, traffic looking pretty decent.
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1: In the traffic one traffic center, I'm Kyle Curley. Biloxi officials clearing an accident eastbound off ramp at Cedar Lake exit. That's the eastbound I-10 off ramp at Cedar Lake. Elsewhere, things are looking pretty decent. Buckle up and drive safe. Want to be a sponsor of Ole Miss Sports? It's pretty simple. Just call us at 228-388-2001. That's 228-388-2001. And of course, you can listen to all the games on Super Talk Mississippi 103.1. In the traffic one traffic center, I'm Kyle Curley.
2: You're listening to Super Talk News. I'm Caleb Saylor. Jackson native R.J. Mitty has passed away at age 34. Mitty was best known for his role as Walter White Jr. in the hit crime drama series Breaking Bad. He was diagnosed with cerebral palsy at 3 years old and spent much of his professional career advocating for individuals with disabilities. Two 15-year-olds have been arrested in connection with the death of a 16-year-old in Ridgeland. Authorities confirmed that Curtis Tucker and Daniel Banks Jr. are charged with culpable negligence manslaughter. Their arrests stem from a shooting that reportedly occurred in the parking lot of Aspen Apartments on Old Canton Road. According to investigators, Elijah Miner was shot in the back and later died from his injuries. This hour of Super Talk News is brought to you by Mama Justice. 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
2: Deer hunting has a profound impact on Mississippi's economy.
5: It's even supporting greater than 7,500 jobs in our state, impacting with over $200 million straight through to those jobs. So it's so much. So hunters are doing so much for our state, and whitetail deer are so important.
2: That was William McKinley, who heads the deer program at the Mississippi Department of Wildlife, Fisheries, and Parks. He told us the economic impact is likely to rise as there has been an uptick in deer sightings in recent years.
5: Many hunters are saying they're seeing more deer than they ever have or than they have in past years.
2: Mississippi is currently in bow hunting season. Gun hunting will kick off in late November. 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I'm Caleb Saylors.
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4: From the Mississippi Power Weather Center, a comfortable evening ahead. Going to cool down to about 65 tonight. Sunshine and clear skies are expected throughout the day tomorrow, warming up into the mid-80s. From the Mississippi Power Weather Center, I'm Patty Steele.
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0: Traffic Center. I'm Kyle Curley. Biloxi officials cleared an accident eastbound off-ramp at Cedar Lake exit. That's the eastbound I-10 off-ramp at Cedar Lake. Elsewhere, things are looking pretty decent. Buckle up and drive safe. Want to be a sponsor of Ole Miss Sports? It's pretty simple. Just call us at 228-388-2001. That's 228-388-2001. And, of course, you can listen to all the games on Supertalk Mississippi 103.1. In the Traffic One Traffic Center, I'm Kyle Curley.
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